Zensura for your insurance training. Get a new career going there. All right. Well, Jason Miles Gross. Signing off here. Twilight Serenade. We got Chan in the office, in the studio, I should say. Coming right at you with all the upcoming events of the weekend coming here and past weekend events. All right. Check it out. Like brothers tonight. Thugsbug signing off here. See you guys on Flipside next Tuesday, Blue Rock Monday.

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1: Thursday!
0: Yay! I'm always a day late and a dollar short. Okay, I'm just short. I don't have any dollars.
1: Thank you, Lampton.
0: We love you, Chan.

0: Hi, ladies and gentlemen. Welcome to the Georgetown Rocks on Community Radio, KFOK, 95.1 on your Georgetown FM dial. Oh, Georgetown boys there rocking in the background. And what a weekend we had, especially at the Memorial Day Upcountry Jam. We're going to be playing some highlights of that, including the headliners, the Georgetown boys. We're also going to go back to People's Mountain Market on Saturday. And listen to a little bit of the Blue River Band, Blue River Road Band, that played there. They have great live music every Saturday from 9 a.m. to noon, as well as some great goodies. Shout out to Jensen Farm and their amazing spicy Sicilian garlic. Wow, what a show we've got for you today. 3 hours of great live local music. We're going to start this show here, the 5 o'clock hour, with upcoming music, as well as past. We're going to be playing a bit of some Born and Raised, Nipper Brothers, Vices of Virtues. I have Gimmick is Burns, but I think that is going to be for his band. Drytown Smugglers, The Dippin' Sauce, Fretless, Fornus, Ashley Jaguar, because it's going to be a crazy weekend this coming weekend at the Green Room Social Club. Again, you're listening to the Georgetown Rocks on KFOK. I'm your host, Chanzilla. And I would like to take a moment to give a shout out to our beloved underwriters. Barmhouse Brewing Company in Garden Valley invites the community to try their European-style brews. Regular business hours are from Friday through Sunday, 2 to 7 p.m. and open mic every Friday. And live music every Sunday, 2 to 5 p.m. Not on the car, but I'm going to add that Jordan Smith is out there with some amazing barbecue on Sunday. That should be on this card. For more information, the taproom can be reached at 530-444-0478. And now I am drooling. Let's see if I can get through these cards. I love that barbecue. Oh, and the open mic, one of the great arts you're going to hear tonight, Jacob Brewer, got his start at the open mic at Barmhouse, and he still performs there. So if you enjoy what you hear on this show, make sure you check out the open mic down there. And then we have American River Conservancy. Since 1989, ARC has been the local land trust on the divide. Donations and volunteers keep rivers and lands preserved for life. The ARC's event calendar can be found at www.arconservancy.org/events. Love our ARC guys. They are great contributors to local music, especially through their Concerts to a Cause. At the Wakamatsu Farm, which we get a lot of our great music from here on this show. Speaking of great music, let's dive in, and we're going to go back to People's Mountain Market every Saturday, 9 a.m. to noon at the Garden Valley Park. And we're going to play a little bit of the Blue River Road Band. If I can push the right buttons.
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0: that was from the People's Mountain Market concert series every Saturday morning from 9 a.m. to noon, rain or shine, in Garden Valley Park. That was the Blue River Road Band. Caught them last Saturday. Great music. We'll have more of that online at the Georgetown Rocks Facebook page. And we have, oh, no, let me grab the People's Mountain Market flyer. And this coming weekend, May 30th, is going to be, it's going to be the O'Connell Street Band. I have missed them at places like the Green Room Social Club quite a few times. So I'm very much looking forward to them coming up to my neck of the woods. It makes it that much easier. Very excited. And then June 6th is the Mountaineer Benders. I love those guys. And June 13th, Left of Cool. We're going to be playing a bit of their performances from this past weekend, the Memorial Day Upcountry Jam. Some cool music that I know you're going to love, and you'll be able to catch them again at Garden Valley Park, June 13th. And June 20th, The Oddities. So great music in Garden Valley every Saturday. And then we are going to switch gears from Garden Valley to way up country Georgetown to the Stevenson family. And, of course, I had the flyer right here in front of me. But they've got a great lineup this summer. They're going to have some band takeovers. We just missed Face Down last weekend. Chris Chuck and company really rocked it out with some great videos. I'll have to share them on our page from the Fox Sparrow, their Facebook page. Great party. Unfortunately, couldn't make that one. But we've got some great stuff coming up. Matter of fact, let's start we're going to play some music from some of those bands. And here we go, some Born and Raised.
1: Born and Raised, you're listening to Georgetown Rocks. If okay.

Thank you, ladies and gentlemen, for having Born and Raised this evening. Thank you, Fox and Sparrow, for having us. Thank you so much for your hospitality. Thank you guys so much for being here and listening to the music.

right. That was the Nipper Brothers at Fox Sparrow last year. They were one of the first, if not the first, band takeovers at Fox Sparrow Campground and RV Resort, up country Georgetown. Just, quite a bit up the road from us here. And, we're playing them because they're going to be back this year. Let's see here. I am looking at the 2026 summer shows. Thank you, Troy Stevenson, for sending out, this little nifty flyer, for me to read on the air, which, let me hold on for a minute. It's the half hour show. And might as well do it to some nipper. Let's get a little nippered up or nippered down. At the half hour, KFOK provides public service announcements. 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Box 4238, Georgetown, California, 95634, or email it to announcements@kfok.org, or drop it off here at our studio on Main Street. As you know, many of our programs are rebroadcast, so the dates read may not be accurate. These are going to be accurate as of Thursday, May 28th, 2026. And doing a quick music announcement, Fox Sparrow's summer shows. We were just playing Born and Raised at the top of the hour because they're performing. They're doing their band takeover at Fox Sparrow June 5th through the 7th. Vices to Virtues, June 26th through the 28th. Oh, Nipper Brothers. I see it goes this way. The Nipper Brothers is June 12th through the 14th. And man, what a show that was last year. I think it was a Jerry Garcia celebration. Everybody I haven't seen in a while. All the Deadheads came out. That was probably one of the craziest weekends there at Fox Sparrow. And then 4th of July weekend is Then Again with Better As Ghosts. July 10th through 12th, Elusive Furs. July 23rd through the 26th, Back to Basics, an annual festival weekend. Troy was really excited about that. I mean, like, super excited. So we got to learn a little bit more about that, find out what's going on. And then Love the Present, Gimmickus Burns and Company is coming up the hill. July 31st through August 2nd. And the Georgetown Boys, our local favorites, will be there August 8th, all at Fox Sparrow Up Country. You can text 833-525-9545 to make reservations. We're going to be playing some Vices to Virtues here in a bit, as well as some Georgetown Boys. We're going to be playing the Georgetown Boys a lot in the latter part of the show because we're going to be showcasing the Memorial Day Upcountry Jams. That was so much fun. And it's great to see the boys as headlining, but man, a lot of great Jacob Brewer, a name we've been talking a lot about lately, came with a full band out there. Carlene came back. Gosh, we had Tangled Roots was there. So much. And we're going to be playing it all. And I have the CD here somewhere. If you haven't bought the CD, I think there's a few left. Buy the CD. You can go to the website upcountryjam.com to get your copy there. They even have the digital support, the musicians that support the community. And, of course, support your local veterans. This is the VFW Post 9241, which is right across the street from us here on Main Street, right next to Wentz Workstop and the Miners Club and Art on the Divide. A lot of great stuff going on here. And right next to, of course, our Georgetown Fire Station. I want to just jam, but I've got announcements that I got to do. Love me some nippers. The Georgetown Library is almost 80 years old. It is the oldest library branch in El Dorado County and currently serves 3,500 patrons, including me. On the Divide, the Georgetown Library will have a bond measure known as Measure C on your upcoming ballot. This
bond measure is not a new tax. It is a renewal of funding currently in place and has been part of your parcel tax for the past 30 years. The current level of funding is $25.50 per year. That is 7 cents per day. The funding is earmarked for the Georgetown Library only and will guarantee that our library will not close due to county budget cuts. For additional information, you may go to eldoradolibrary.org and just spend 5 minutes at the Georgetown Library. Check out their events. You will see how much of a value the library is to our community out here. I myself am a friend of the Georgetown Library. Amazing Earth Day, and they have the artist signings, and oh gosh, I can go on forever, and I probably will someday. Cal Fire Amador El Dorado Unit has announced that residential burn permits will be required effective May 1st. Burn permits must be obtained online at burnpermit.fire.ca.gov. To acquire a permit, visit a website, watch a short educational video, and apply. The process provides the necessary information needed to conduct the burn safely while minimizing the chance for fire escape. Permits must be in possession, either printed copy or digitally. We are all very sensitive about fire safety up here. I have a much better appreciation for it now that I actually live up country. I thought it was like a little bit of paranoia, but man, it does not take much. Oh, speaking of VFW, Sunday Burgers, Brews, and Bloody Marys is hosted by Tracy at the VFW Post 9241 every Sunday from 1 to 7 p.m. at 6297 Main Street here in Georgetown, right across the street from us here on KFOK. Check out their Facebook page for details. And their Facebook page is Friends of the VFW Post 9241. Check it out. They have a lot going on, including the Memorial Day weekend upcountry jam. Oh, I guess that's it for now. We should probably get back to the music. Oh, speaking of music, again, Fox Sparrow RV Resort and Campground. Their summer shows for 2026 is an amazing lineup. Bands taking over the campground for the weekend. First one coming up is June 5th through the 7th, Born and Raised. And then June 12th through the 14th, the Nipper Brothers, who are enjoying right now on the air. Vices of Virtues, June 26th through the 28th. We'll be playing them next. And then July 4th weekend, Then Again is the name of the band. July 10th through 12th, Elusive Furs. And then, Back to Basics, July 23rd. July 31st, Love the Present, Gimmickus Burns and Company. And, the Georgetown Boys are gonna be playing August 8th. And if you wanna know how awesome that is, ask anybody who caught Face Down last weekend. I heard it was a riot. Fox Sparrow, man. And let's see here. I guess I can, let's see, some music that we'll be playing a little later. Well, actually soon. Marco's Cafe down in Lotus, has a great music lineup. June 6th, Jazz Guitan Trio. Tepe Club of Cool, on the 7th of June, First Sunday Supper. Matt Rainey is playing, June 13th. The Bar J Bar is playing on the 18th in lieu of open mic. 20th is gonna be Simple Solution. And June 24th, Connor Hurt of Boot Juice and Gabriel Bingham of Kaltucky. Ooh, that's going to be a good one. And on the 27th, it is Dry Town Smugglers. I'm good to see those boys coming a bit up country. I've caught them, I think it was at Jack Russell. A lot of good music there. Gaslight and Folsom, Fretless. Oh, and ran into one of the guys at Fretless at the Upcountry Jam. We'll talk a little bit about that. Patrick Walsh, Saturday, May 30th. Wildwood, May 31st. That's Sunday. And tomorrow, Friday, at the Georgetown Hotel and Saloon, it's Friday. It's karaoke with Pat. A lot of fun. They're probably the most consistently party scene here in Georgetown. Pat knows how to rock it. Great crowd. The Green Room Social Club. Let's see here.
Right now, it's Ginger Molasses and Smokey the Groove tonight. Soul Funk Rock meets High Energy Horn-Driven Funk. That's going to be a good one. Tomorrow, Big Wave Machine featuring Sean Leahy. And Saturday, there's a sound bath with Matt and Misty at 10:30 p.m. Oh, I guess that's earlier in the, later in the day. And then for our regularly scheduled Saturday, if you can call it that, it is Ashley Jaguar and Foreigners. That is going to be wild and crazy. You guys know I'm a huge fan of both bands. I wish I could have got Todd in here today to talk a little bit about that. That's a great dynamic of bands. Ashley Jaguar, which we're going to be playing both of those guys. And then Sunday is the Big Bad Cat Band, Blues and Rock. And you know what? Let me shut the hell up and let's listen to some Vices to Virtues. We'll do more announcements on the next half hour.

mission. To embrace this fascination. Every day, to my extinction.

0: talk about a power couple in music. Dave and Violet, Vices to Virtues. And we were just, we're playing their music because they are going to be playing at, eek. This is why I'm going to have too many pieces of paper. Well, Troy, I printed your flyer out in color, so it kind of makes it easier to find in all the black and white. They're going to be playing at Fox Barrow the weekend of June 26th through the 28th. And I just got a message from him. All shows are going to be on Saturday, starting around 5 to 6. And it looks like we're getting a caller. I don't know if I can figure out how to answer the call and get it on the air. I'm sorry, guys, while I'm broadcasting. Let's play some Vices to Virtue, or let's see, who do we have up next? We have some Gimmickus Burns while I try to figure out how to take this call. Looks like I lost the call before I could get to it. I'm so sorry. I've got to figure all this stuff out. I need octopus hands. But going back to Vices of Virtues, I wanted to do a quick shout out to Dave and Violet, because I saw on their post, on their Facebook page, that this is the second anniversary to their Sopra Cinetic album. 2 years. Wow. It felt like just yesterday that we were announcing it and playing it exclusively here on KFOK with a sneak peek. So congratulations, Vices of Virtues. That is a very powerful, both cerebrally and spiritually. Always a lot to talk about in that album, and it's kind of hard not to crowd them out when I run into them to ask them so many questions. And if you like Vices to Virtues music, everybody does, that's why we all show up. Looking at their posted schedule, we missed them at Barn House. Oh, that's June. So let's go back to May. They're going to be Crawdads on the River, May 30th. Reno River Festival, May 31st. The Valencia Club, June 5th. Coloma Club, here in Lotus, June 6th. Camino Farmers Market. There's a Camino's Farmer Market. Gotta find out about that. I love Farmers Market. They're going to be at Barn House. Yes, right here. I lost my place trying to read two things in one thing. June 21st. Oh, because this one, the Barn House schedule doesn't go that far. Yep. And, oh man, they definitely have a full schedule. So shout out to Vices of Virtues. Oh, and we are playing, and I'll play it over. All right, let me get back to that. I just had Gimmickus Burns. Now Love the Present. They've got some shows coming up. Besides being at Fox Barrow the weekend of July 31st. Let's see here. Friday, May 29th, they're going to be at Highway 50 Brewery. Saturday, May 30th, at the Back Bistro in Folsom. Ooh, they're going to be at Troublemakers. Saturday, June 13th. Da-da. Our minds. Okay, you know what? I'm just going to shut the hell up. And, let's play some. This is Gimmickus Burns himself, who has since formed the band Love the Present. So it's this, just with a fuller sound.
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0: Gimmickus Burns. I might get it right.
1: You could say whatever you want, and I'll respond to it.
0: I was butchering it when I talked about. That wasn't the plug I was planning on playing. Oh, but you know what? Let's go right into my favorite song of his. Just...

0: interject. I don't know, interject, but Abandon Theory fans know and love this song, with a whole different vibe, to it. It was definitely a big party jam. And then as a solo act, I really personally have gravitated to, the acoustic version of it, because it really captures how I feel about it. And, thank you, Gimmickus. This version is, he played by request. And I think it's probably the only time this song has very personal, deep meaning to me. So thank you, Gimmickus Burns. And if you love this, catch Love the Present at Fox Sparrow, the weekend of July 31st.
1: My name is Gimmickus Burns. Glad to be here at Jack Russell Farm Brewing here today. And I'm glad it's not 100 degrees.
0: And man, I was so, if you caught the blooper plug, I was so, for the longest time, I was calling him Gimmickus Burns. He never, not once, corrected me. And then I caught on, during an interview. And ever since then, Gimmickus Burns. Love the Present. But there's so much more music going on, that I like. And we are going to switch gears to the Dry Town Smugglers, because they are going to be playing at Marco's Cafe. Love these guys. And let me play their music so you can find out why.
2: 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We're listening to the Georgetown Rocks.
0: Thank you. Thank you, guys.
3: So we were trying to describe what we do, and it's pretty easy with the bluegrass stuff. You just try and play those songs if you can. But then we have another thing that we like to do, which is take songs you probably know and give them a bluegrass slur.
0: And man, this is a kind of, I won't say an obscure song, but it's not one of the original's most popular songs. And I love what they did with this.

Dry Town Smugglers. Love these guys. I love the energy they put into their songs, both originals and covers. Just the way they swing this. They remind me of Oh Brother, Where Art Thou soundtrack and that whole vibe and energy. And they even Man of Constant Sorrow, they have a version of that I've played far too many often, so now I'm kind of switching it up. But if you love these guys, you can catch them at Marco's Cafe June 27th. That's going to be a good one. And then also June 13th, Matt Rainey, who we will be playing next, but it is 6 o'clock. We're at the top of the hour. So just to remind everybody, you are listening to Community Radio, KFOK, 95.1 on your Georgetown FM dial. If you're a hop, skip, and a jump any further than that, just tune in through your web browser at www.kfok.org and click on the Listen Now button. And taking a quick look, oh, we actually have quite a few people listening. Let me refresh and see. Yikes. I guess I better mind my P's and Q's on here. People are listening. The

For the 5 o'clock hour, we started off by playing some music from last Saturday's People's Mountain Market performance by the Blue River Road Band. That was a lot of great folk music. And then we dove right into bands that are going to be playing at Fox Sparrow this summer. Born and Raised, Nipper Brothers, Vices of Virtues, and Love the Present. I played some Gimmick of Spurns until we were able to actually catch the whole band. And, of course, the Georgetown Boys will also be playing there this summer. But we're going to play them a little later when we focus in here in a bit. Actually, 6 o'clock hour for the Memorial Day of Country Jam. I want to thank our underwriters for supporting community radio and for supporting the Georgetown Rocks this month. And so we got the Rustic Divide Smokehouse and Barbecue offering smoked brisket, ribs, a local craft beer, and wine in a lounge setting with big screen TVs located in the Buffalo Hills Center. Jennifer or Greg can be reached at 530-334-3299. I'm so hungry for barbecue now. American River Conservancy, since 1989, the ARC has been the local land trust on the divide. Donations and volunteers keep rivers and lands preserved for life. The ARC's event calendar can be found at www.arconservancy.org/events. Now, I have been slapped on the wrist for kind of ad-libbing on some of these cards, so I'll read the card and then I'll follow up. I am a true believer of the work that the AR, American River Conservancy, does. I got introduced to them through the through their Concerts for Cause summer series, which has introduced me to some great bands, the Nipper Brothers, Rider Thieves, among others. And in covering that and getting the tour at Wakamatsu Farm and talking with staff and supporters, it is the work that they do there with the watershed up here, especially since we're so concerned with fires and droughts and things like that. They really shed light to the importance of our watershed down here. So visit them, especially when they have events going on. Barmhouse Brewing in Garden Valley invites the community to try their European-style brews. Regular business hours are Friday through Sunday, 2 to 7 p.m. Open mics on Fridays and live music Sundays, 2 to 5 p.m. And for more information, the tap room can be reached at 530-444-0478. One of the acts that we're going to be playing from the Upcountry Jam will be at their open mic this Friday. Talked to Jacob Brewer a little earlier today, and he wanted to give a shout out to Barmhouse. That has been his laboratory for him before getting on stage. And man, if you've heard Jacob Brewer, that reason alone is just to go catch him at an open mic, pouring his dear little heart out. Love that boy. Oh, did I get everybody? I feel like I picked up some current service. Nope, got everybody. Rustic Divide, Smokehouse and Barbecue, Barmhouse Brewing, and American River Conservancy. Thank you for supporting community radio in the Georgetown Rocks. Speaking of rocks, let's dive right back into things. And let's see here. I am, you know what? I'm still going to, let's see here. It's 6 o'clock. I think because we still have some more upcoming music that I really, really, really want to play. We'll do that. And then at the 6:30, we will switch gears and go into our Memorial Day Upcountry Jam coverage. So many great things going on. You know, a 3-hour show and me so excitedly talkative, I don't know if that's going to be enough, but I don't know if I can produce a 4, 5, 6-hour show. I want to. But you know what? Just visit the Divide Music Scenes Facebook group, follow along and catch these bands live. As much as I love sharing this stuff with you, recorded live music

is just not the same as being there in person with the crowd and the music and just the memories that you make there. I'm doing my best to bring this to you guys, but it just does no justice. You have to be there, which is why I'm there wherever it is every weekend along the divide. You know, and I was just saying that I'm not a big concert person. There was the big Primus concert that the boys went to, boys and girls went to. And I love Primus. I love a lot of big music and a lot of great acts. But I'm not so much for going to the show. I think there have been some exceptions. I can't seem to think of at the moment. But man, it is my delight to catch a local live music. And if you see me out and about, you know I am so into this. And it's been a great run so far. We just had the Memorial Day Upcountry Jam, which we're going to share with you. And before that, Golden Road Gathering. I'm still recovering from that one. And I didn't even catch the headliner acts. I was mostly around the Keep Smiling stage, which showcases a lot of the great local acts, as well as the Lance Laswell's collab stage. And, you know, to me, I think that's all the excitement that I can handle. But, oh, Aunt Chan, shut the hell up. Let's play some music. You're listening to the Georgetown Rocks. And we're playing, let's see here. Oh, Fretless. Oh, and shout out. I ran into, one of the band members at Fretless. You'll see him, on the Georgetown Rocks, photo album for the 2026, Memorial Day Upcountry Jam. It was great. There's a lot of great musicians that came out to check out the other musicians and get some great food in. And, that was wild. We got a lot of those pictures. I was on a selfie safari that weekend. All right, let's Fretless, because they are playing. I'll have it by the time. I caught them at the Solid Ground Brewery. Nope, where'd I get Fretless? Jack Russell Brewery. Oh yeah, I remember that. I was there to catch Darth Mozart. Had to leave early, but I caught the act that went on before, and it turned out to be these guys. You're gonna love them. And they have an upcoming show somewhere.

Fretless will be playing at the Gaslight. I think it's in Folsom. Friday, tomorrow, May 29th, 8 to 11 p.m. Patrick Walsh will be there Saturday, and Wildwood on Sunday.

0: All right, that was Fretless, and they are going to be playing tomorrow. I just had this at the Gaslight Company, and again, I think that's in Folsom. It doesn't say on the flyer, but it's the only Gaslight I know of. And that's Todd. We'll get to him here in a moment. So yep, Gaslight Company, Fretless, great music, great casual, cool 80s vibe, very warm music. Patrick Walsh will be at Gaslight Saturday, May 30th, so this Saturday, and Wildwood on Sunday at 2 p.m. Fretless and Patrick start at 8 p.m., and we've got so much more music. And, you know, I'm going to switch gears here because I always make a big deal out of the green room. Here we go. And because the Green Room Social Club, 5 years, man, 5 year anniversary, man. Congrats to Jen, to the Green Room family. Just a spectacular amount of music that they've put out, and they're very ambitious about it, about their music and entertainment. It is a safe haven for cultivating creative energy. And so this weekend, I'm super excited. Right now, tonight, Ginger Molasses and Smokey the Groove. I can never catch them because they're always performing on a Thursday. But I've heard great things about Smokey the Groove, a name that I'll never forget. It is soulful rock meets high-energy horn-driven funk. And then tomorrow is the Big Wave Machine featuring Sean Lee, who I've met, I think it was New Year's Eve a couple of years ago. And Saturday, Ashley Jaguar and Soundbath with Matt and Misty. It says 10:30 p.m. I don't know if that's right, but I'll go with it. Soundbath with Matt and Misty at 10:30 p.m. And then what I'm excited about is two of my favorite bands are performing at the Green Room. We're going to be playing their music, if I can shut the hell up and hurry up here. It is Ashley Jaguar and Fornis. Fornis is a great punk, eclectic rock band here out of Georgetown. Todd and Fornis have been one of the earliest supporters of the Georgetown Rocks. I get to hang out with them sometimes at their... Oh, Todd, I just remembered. I was supposed to come catch your guys' rehearsal on Tuesday. So we could actually talk about this show. If you happen to be at the hotel listening to this, run on by. Let's talk about Ashley Jaguar in Fornis. Ashley Jaguar, just... First time I saw them was like, wow, these guys bring it when it comes to rock. They're a very physical band on stage. They just can't, I put them like energy wise on stage, like Blue Egyptian. They just, they're really in your face, with their energy and vibe. It is infectious. It's contagious, and it's a great, it's a perfect matchup with Fornis. I can only imagine what's going to be left standing at the Green Room Saturday night. So Ashley Jaguar and Fornis. And then on Sunday is the Bad Cat Band, Blues and Rock. So in celebration of this weekend at Green Room, we're going to play some Fornis and some Ashley Jaguar. And then we're going to go into... Memorial Day Upcountry Jam music from last Monday. But in the meantime, take it away, Todd.
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0: Thanks, Todd.

0: How did I miss Daphne Payne at the Coloma Club last Saturday? Oh, that's right. I took the wrong medications. I knocked out Saturday. Okay, that totally makes sense. I am so sorry, Daphne. I'll tell the longer story in person. Yeah, just looking at the Coloma Club, I missed Daphne Payne. I missed enough that Friday, and Daphne Payne on Saturday. That's an epic show. Georgetown Boys is going to be playing there at the Coloma Club May 29th and 30th. And Tangled Roots. Oh, I'll save all of that for later, because I'm going to be playing these bands later. I miss Daphne Payne.
1: Hey, that was a true song for him and for me, so it was natural.
0: Oh, the story behind the song is crazy. If you ever run into
2: this is Ashley Jaguar, and you're listening to, watching Georgetown Rocks.
0: Oh, I, you know, I didn't even know this was a Beck song. And I love the daylights out of this. I've heard the original. Not gonna lie, I dig Ashley Jaguar. And again, it has a lot to do with their energy, their stage presence. They really throw the song at you. I should have bruises from their guitars.

Yeah, no, I don't even know the words of the song. Don't care. Love it, love it, love it. I feel like you could throw these guys into a battle of the bands, like any battle of the bands, and they will so hold their own just on energy alone. Ashley Jaguar, this Saturday, with Foreigners at the Green Room Social Club in Placerville. Please already have your tickets. I hate for you to be left out. Oh, Oddities. Because I ran into Elena at the Memorial Day Jam, and Oddities is performing at People's Mountain Market, which is where I first heard them a couple years ago. And I love their cover, their version of this. Her vocals and their harmony on this song just... Let me shut up so we can enjoy it.

0: man, the vocals, the harmonies that these two just... It's you got to catch them live. It's emotional. And they've teamed up with Left of Cool and have as a quartet and then Oddly Cool. I've caught them one time, and I so regret not being able to catch them the second time, or actually the first time, because I missed their show. And I don't know if they're going to do an Oddly Cool dynamic again, but Left of Cool, who we will be playing on the next segment of the show as part of our Upcountry Jams coverage. And she was there, in support of Left of Cool. And so that's why I want to throw it in. Plus, they're People's Mountain Market. If you want to catch these guys, the Oddities, that is June 20th.
1: Thank you.
0: Great, great, great, great music. And, we're coming up on the half hour. I'm surprised the live stream hasn't died yet. Shout out to Will. I thank you for listening in on the live stream. Hey, Heather. I'm just now seeing the comments on here. I'm waving. Getting too much in the music, I guess. I'm having a little too much fun in the booth today. And the reason why there's a live stream is I got called out at the Uncountry Jam. A fan came up to me, and I took a picture so I would remember to bring this up. And he was calling me out because during the top of the hour, when I do the announcing of our underwriters, and on the half hour of the show where I do the announcements, like I'm about to do here at 6:30, I generally, you know, start the live feed somewhere towards the end of the song that's playing, going right into whatever spill I got to do, and then I transition out. And, you know, if you like the music, continue listening, by going online, kfok.org, as some of you are doing right now. Thank you. Thank you for listening in over the internet. As if you're in Georgetown, of course, 95.1 on your Georgetown FM dial. But I got called out, we have a listener who listens to the live stream. For him, works out fine because he's usually traveling, not in Georgetown, so he can't listen to the FM radio. And he was like, you're always cutting me off whenever the music's getting good. I want to hear more of the music. I'm like, I don't cut anything off. Oh, are you listening to the live stream? Yes. And I was trying to explain that, well, because I'm trying to get people to listen in, on the actual broadcast, but he gave a good case of why the live stream works well for him. And, so in honor of that, we're experimenting with live streaming as much as we can, because I don't have it set up to be charging while it's streaming. I got to figure that out without getting feedback through the line. David Verdugo, I got questions for you. And, so we're trying that today, in honor of that. To show also, you know, listening, the fact that we have listeners, whew, thank you. So anytime I get feedback, and I get both good and bad, I tend to, take it as heart as much as I can. And whoever called in, I'm sorry I missed your call. I still haven't figured out how to get you on the air. You know what? We should figure that out. So, whenever anybody calls in, whatever's going on, I'll try to have some background music just in case, because no dead air. We'll try to figure out how to get you online and on air until I can do that on a regular basis. I was kind of joking with Doug's mug earlier. Like, what, you know, whoever I can first get on the air successfully, I'm going to give them a t-shirt. I may hold to that, but hold on. We're not doing that today, because I still got to figure out buttons and stuff, and what t-shirt I have to give away. Speaking of t-shirts, this is my t-shirt that my personal t-shirt that I bought from the Memorial Day Upcountry Jam. I'm squinting because I'm Japanese and I'm staring into the, sun. I got to pull the curtains here. But it has the name of all the bands that, played. And I even got the CD, and just a wonderful thing. And it was so awesome that we are going to talk about that and play some music. But it is a half hour, so I should do some announcements. Where is the M card? At the half hour, KFOK provides public service announcements. 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You really, really can't miss us. Next to Lance, Last Chance Auto Parts. And as many of you as you may, as you know, many of our programs are rebroadcast, so the dates read may not be accurate. These are accurate as of Thursday, May 28th, 2026. What do we got? Oh, you know what? It's 6:30. I get to do the music announcements. So we're talking about the Coloma Club. I miss Daphne Payne last, and enough. I'm a bad boy. And Jeremy and the Gray Cats, apparently. That sounds like a good one. So the Georgetown Boys, headliners of the Upcountry Jam, who will be playing here in a little bit. If you're at the Upcountry Jam, you enjoyed the Georgetown Boys, and according to the dance floor, you do. They're playing at the Coloma Club back-to-back May 29th and May 30th. And same thing with the Tangled Roots. They really got it swinging, and they're playing May 31st at 4 p.m. at the Coloma Club. People's Mountain Market, let's see here, they've got O'Connell Street Band this Saturday, and then back a little bit, People's Mountain Market, every Saturday from 9 a.m. to noon, rain or shine, Garden Valley Park, Karen Manhattan does not play around, it starts at 9 a.m. exactly. They've got fruits, fresh fruits and vegetables, cut flowers, eggs, honey, gourmet nuts, jam and baked goods, jewelry and crafts, cards, tea towels, and more. For more information, please contact Karen McCatton, 530-333-7502. And this is a community partnership with GDRD. So musically, this Saturday, it's the O'Connell Street Band. So if you like that Irish stuff, the good stuff, that's going to be a good one. June 6th, Mountain Ear Benders. June 13th, Left of Cool. We'll be playing a little bit of them. And we just played The Oddities, June. And they'll be there back there June 20th. Love those harmonies, man. They just stick with you. Green Room Social Club, we were just talking about a little earlier. Acid Jaguar and Fornis is playing Saturday. So I was excited for that. But there's other stuff, too. Ginger Molasses and Smokey and the Groove are playing tonight. Big Wave Machine featuring Sean Leahy is playing tomorrow. Sound Bath with Matt and Misty at 10:30 p.m. And Sunday, Bad Cat Band, Blues and Rock. Ashley Jaguar and Fornes. Hell yeah. Gaslight in Folsom has Fretless playing Friday. Patrick Walsh on Saturday. Wildwood on Sunday. Coloma Club, Marco's Cafe. Oh, see, now I'm going to start drooling. Double pepperoni pizza. This is the June schedule. The Jazz Guitan Trio, June 6th. Tepid Cool of Club on the 7th, the first Sunday supper. Matt Rainey, June 13th. We played some, Matt Rainey and the Dippin' Sauce a little earlier. The 18th, Bar J Bar. The 20th, Simple Solution. And then on the 24th, Connor Hurt of Boot Juice and Gabriel Bingham of Kaltucky. And on the 27th, the Drytown Smugglers. And open mic is every Thursday, 6 p.m. So, ooh, open mic at Marco's Cafe right now. Go check that out. And tomorrow and every Friday at the Georgetown Hotel and Saloon, we have karaoke with Pat. Fun time. And that's at the Georgetown Hotel and Saloon here in Georgetown, right down the street from us. Lace the tip jar. And let's see, Barmhouse Brewing. Every Friday open mic. I'm going to be talking about that here in a little bit with Jacob Brewer. And then Saturday's open acoustic jam, 2 to 5. And Sunday's live band, 2 to 5 p.m. And serving barbecue, there it is. And it's not just barbecue. It's awesome barbecue. May 17th, Adam Beasley. Oh, wait. Oh, Adam played? I missed that. May 31st coming up. Ooh, Tiffany Shiro with, ooh, is this with the, oh, shucks, I'll have to, June 7th, Rudy Drums. He's everywhere. He was at the Upcountry Jam with, Tangled Roots. And June 14th, whole lot of big band. Love the Present, with Gimmickus Burns. They have quite a few shows coming up. Troublemakers, June 13th. Let's see what else is going on in the area. Oh, they're going to be at the Grove, in South Lake Tahoe, July 2nd. Went there. That's where I caught, Peeville Plug with Matt Rainey. Oh, what a hell of a show that was. You know, I'm not a huge fan of Zeppelin, but man, some of these bands just fucking kill it with, some of those Zeppelin songs, and to hear, let's see here. And then, yeah, Gimmickus Burns, or I'm sorry, Love the Present is going to be Troublemakers. I think that's the big one for us here. June 13th. We talked about Fox Sparrow, born and raised June, Troy, I'm going to apologize because I don't have a calendar in front of me. I'm not sure. The Saturday of June 5th, born and raised will be, at, Fox Sparrow, the Saturday of June 12th, the Nipper Brothers, still one of the most awesome events. And same thing with Born and Raised. I actually got to hang out with them over the weekend at the campground. That was a lot of fun. 4th of July weekend is going to be Then Again. Vices of Virtues, June 26th. Elusive Furs, July 10th. Back to Basics, a huge thing. Troy, I'm going to have you tell me all about that at some point soon. It's the annual festival weekend. Love that we're getting so many great festivals up here. Keep me busy. Love the Present, who are just, oh! Not on the... I got some updating to do. Love the Present with Gimmickus Burns, is going to be there July 31st, or the weekend of July 31st, and the Georgetown Boys, August 8th. Tangled Roots is going to be at Powell's Steamer. I may be playing a bit of them here, May 31st. That was the first time I ever caught Tangled Roots, too, was at Powell's. Love the food there. I call myself a chowderhead. The Station House in Auburn, May 29th, Christopher Scott and Tiffany Shiro, with Tom, Guntherman, I think is his last name. We're going to talk a lot more about him in a moment because he just really brought it, at the Upcountry Jam. And then, found out Rudy Drums is in a band called One Pint Shy, and they're going to be playing at the Cold Springs Golf and Country Club this Friday from 6 to 8 p.m. Don't miss it. Rudy plays with a bazillion bands, and they are all kick-ass. And there's probably a bazillion more announcements, but I don't want to lose my voice. This, at this point going forward, I'll tell you what, I'm probably going to stop the live stream for a moment and reboot it just for the battery. For the rest of you guys, hang in here, and we are going to... go into, man, I'm just going to say, the Upcountry Jam, the Memorial Day Upcountry Jam here in, Georgetown at the VFW Park was freaking awesome. Let's see here. I am going to do my best here to, there we go. So I'm trying to juggle. I got the broadcast. I'm trying to do a live stream. We're experimenting with this. I appreciate your patience. Okay, click on the live. And I'll fill in all the description and stuff later. I am staring into the sun because I'm too lazy to move the currents. I'm just going to squint for the rest of this show. So it's 6:42, Thursday, May 28th, 2026. 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And according to the screen, we've got a few online listeners. Thank you guys for tuning in through the website, as well as those who are listening in on 95.1 on your Georgetown FM dial. Georgetown Rocks, we are bringing you the latest and greatest in live local music. We spent the first hour and a half of the show, the first segment, covering both previous and upcoming music. We played music from People's Mount Market last Saturday. We played bands that have upcoming shows, especially at Fox Sparrow and Powell's and Farmhouse Brewing, the Green Room Social Club, and of course People's Mountain Market, Coloma Club. And this time, because there's so much music, we are going to be playing highlights from last Monday's Memorial Day Upcountry Jam that was put together by the venerable Steve Royal here of KFOK. He does the night school show every Wednesday night, I think from 8 to 10.
1: I should have looked beforehand.
0: Yeah, that seems about right. Or 9 to 11, 8 to 10. So anyway, Wednesday nights, he has put his heart and soul into it. I think he started out just putting together open mics, and just somehow it became much more ambitious. He does the open mic at VFW. He's done it at other places as well. At the Annex, for example, which is a spectacular venue. I say back in the day, but it wasn't that long ago. I miss you, Annex. And then it migrated over to the VFW. And from there, with the VFW family over there, Tracy and everybody, it has turned into a Memorial Day jam. A lot of the talent that we saw at Open Mic, including the one and only Jacob Brewer. Can't wait to play him. We're going to talk about him quite a bit more here in a bit. Steven's had some help this year, a lot of help, with David Verdugo in Asia. And I just realized while I'm doing all of these announcements, I've known her since I've been up here. I have no idea what Asia's last name is. She's just Asia, like Madonna. Or Cher. So David Verdugo in Asia, really, the three of them especially, have gotten together blood, sweat, and tears for months. This wasn't something put together last minute. For months, they have been putting this together. They put out that album that led up to it that features all of the artists, and it is a quality product. When I do a CD, it basically comes out of the printer, and you know, you could tell it's done from home. This is a polished, commercial ready product. The audio is fantastic. It's studio recorded and mastered. They did a great job with that. David Verdugo even went the extra mile and published videos from the recording sessions. It is just flat out fantastic. The materials, the promotional materials, the poster is definitely a poster that is what I would call commercial ready and sold. There, a lot of them were bought at the event. Just an amazing, amazing production. Last year we had a few technical difficulties with sound. This year David was on it. Just an overall polished experience. This is an official music festival here upcountry in Georgetown. I'm glad to have been a part of it, checked out and recorded it and share it with you guys. But you really, really, really, really had to be there, because there's some things that you just can't get in the recording. Like the excitement of some of the acts, you know, Jacob Brewer talking about. So many people were so excited, and he realized he wasn't getting on stage with just a guitar this time, that he actually had a band perform with him. It was just a kinetic excitement that I don't think came through very well in the recording. Same thing. Rubber Bullet Band duo Buck and Lamson taking the stage was just you know, the Rubber Bullet Band, when they formed, which is right around the time I really started doing this. I just recently met Buck and Lamson and Matt Gillies and Corey and that central group of guys that kind of, you know, around NUF. I was meeting them, or I got to know them through KFOK, Uncle Jimmy's memorial service. I wanted to record, you know, for posterity. This is way before the Georgetown Rocks. And I met Lamson, I met Buck, and then they formed, at the time, a duo band called the Rubber Bullet Band. They asked me to record the show, caught them down at the Coloma Club. Well, I think the Georgetown Hotel was the first one, and then the Coloma Club, and then expanded, to add Zach and Paul, and they became a four-piece string band that just, man, blew all of our socks. You know, they lasted for a while, but not everybody lives in Georgetown. It was kind of hard to get everybody together. So, it was a beautiful thing while it lasted. And then, you know, everybody went, their separate ways, and all doing it. For example, you know, the Georgetown Boys. And so anytime there's a rare pleasure to get, you know, the Rubber Bullet Band, together, that dynamic, that synergy, that sound is just, there's no way to duplicate it. There's no way to copy it. There's no way to emulate it. And so when these guys get together, so to realize that they were taking the stage again this year, because they surprised us last year, same things like, oh, wait, is this a Rubber Bullet reunion? So you know, you can kind of hear it in the background, but you really, these are the things that you just have to be there for. Carlene, same thing. Like, we don't get to see them perform on a very regular basis like we used to. And, to get Carl, and man, how he vibes through his, guitar, is just, it really takes you back to like the '70s. It's just really good rock and roll, really good, Americana. And I don't mean just feel good kind of stuff. Like, I don't know if hardcore is the right word, but soul through and through, Americana. And to have Carlene's vocals, you know, just destroy a microphone, because she doesn't need a mic. You can hear her loud and clear miles away when she's in that moment. And so there were all these moments here, and I really did my best to try to share that from a video standpoint, but it's just impossible. You have to be there for that. So I'm going to share as much of it as I can with you guys here. I had the CD here in front of me, and I don't know what happened to the flyer, but it was the Memorial Day, a country jam, a lot of great stuff, great food, great, beverages. We imbibed very well. It was a good, party environment. Got to see a lot of friends that I haven't seen for a while, and, got to do a lot of catching up, and it was a beautiful thing. But I am going to shut the hell up, and let's play some music. From that. Yes, I want to save. And then we're going to start with Steve Royale and his band Day by Day. And then we're going to play some Left of Cool and some Jacob Brewer, The Mystery School, some ever loving classics from Bobby Dixon. And, we've got Hard Times No More. We've got the Rubber Bullet Duo, I was just talking about, and, Tangled Roots, Carlene, and our headliners, the Georgetown Boys. I tried to stay within the order of appearance. It was an all-day show, so I'm really picking, I won't say the best of, but I really wanted to catch the overall vibe. So if time permitting, I'm going to try to play one song, per act. And we'll talk a little bit about you, a little bit about them. We'll talk about you too, and we'll go over like how you can catch these guys, because some of them have some upcoming shows. How do I bribe Rubber Bullet to do a show? Anyway, in the meantime, here's Day by Day.
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0: Steve's a KFOK broadcaster, so we're all having some fucking fun. KFOK. And if I point one on your Georgetown dial.

0: guy. All right, you guys, I got one more to the band, Left of Cool.
1: I didn't mean to preempt there, but there is a really cool hardware store song that I want to play, but I'm looking at the time, and I'm going to try to get one song per band in, and if time permits, and if I can keep my blah, blah, blahs down to a minimum, I'm going to circle back around and play some of the other highlights from some of these bands, including something I really like from Steve. But for now, Left of Cool. And again, if you like Left of Cool, you can catch them. I'll talk about that as soon as I find it.

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Anywhere else in the universe of the internet connection, looks like we've got quite a few of you guys tuning in. So thank you for clicking on the Listen Now button on our webpage to tune in. And some of you are tuning in through our live stream on Facebook. Thank you for tuning in. If I see your comments, I will at least respond over the air. Can't use my thumbs while I'm managing the board. I don't know. I can't figure it out. I have octopus hands. Doing too much. It is 7 o'clock. We're at the top of the hour. And we are playing highlights from the Memorial Day Upcountry Jam. Last week, we played from the CD that came out from the recording sessions. From that, but today we are celebrating the live music experience. This is Left of Cool. You hear in the background, and we're able to do this thanks to our underwriters, American River Conservancy, since 19. 19-

0: did hear on the divide. Yeah. Okay, how about Kelowna Lotus Valley area?
1: Okay, you know what? I am not going to be rude and talk over that, because it is a beautiful song and it's a great introduction. So we'll pause that for a moment and I'll go through our underwriters and come back to that. Sorry, Sherry. Barmhouse Brewing in Garden Valley invites the community to try their European style brews. Regular business hours are Friday through Sunday, 2 to 7 p.m. Hi. And, open mics on Fridays and live music on Sundays, 2 to 5 p.m. For more information, the tap room can be reached at 530-444-0478. I want to give a little extra shout out, to Barmhouse Brewing. That open mic that we are talking about on Fridays is a place of cultivation for a lot of great musical talent. One of those in particular is, Jacob Brewer. I was talking to him a little earlier today about the Upcountry Jam and if he wanted to announce any upcoming shows or anything. He's like, no, I just, you know, maybe give a shout out to Barmhouse for their open mics, because that's where I'm at and where I figure stuff out. And, he's going to be there this Friday. So if you enjoy, and of course you're going to enjoy this, if you enjoy hearing Jacob Brewer, if you're anything less than blown away, I'd be shocked. But if you want to get more of Jacob, open mic at the Barmhouse Brewing tomorrow. And I think it starts at 6. It doesn't say, the open mic hours don't say on here. I think it starts at 6. Somebody correct me. Somebody let me know and I'll update that a little later, because I'm going to talk about that when I play some Jacob Brewer. And so we did Barmhouse, American River Conservancy, a Rustic Divide Smokehouse and Barbecue, offering smoked brisket, ribs, local craft beer and wine in a lounge setting with big screen TVs located in the Buffalo Hills Center. Jennifer and Greg can be reached at 530-334-3299. For those of you on the radio and the broadcast are wondering why I was talking weird, it's because I'm drooling at the mere mention of barbecue. And for those watching the live stream are probably laughing your butts off at me right now. I'm so hungry. And I've learned that I can't eat when I'm on the air because it just gets worse. All right. So thank you, our underwriters, Rustic Divide, Smokehouse and Barbecue, American River Conservancy and Barmhouse Brewing, for supporting underwriting community radio and the Georgetown Rocks. Can't have as much fun doing this without you. You guys definitely help keep the light on. And if you want to learn how to become an underwriter for KFOK and support quality programming like the Georgetown Rocks, like Night School that Steve Royal hosts on Wednesdays, like all the great X Marks the Spot, the show that comes on after me from 8 to 10 that focuses on the LA punk scene, or just the variety of shows that we have here. If you want to be supporting this, the voices in our community, visit our website, www.kfok.org, and there's a link for underwriters there. And in the meantime, I'm going to get right back to Sherry Hoger and the Left of Cool, and let's learn a little bit more about the Georgetown Divide. First time I heard the song, I think it was at People's Mountain Market. And, some of the lyrics are a little cheeky, but it so fits, the vibe up here.
0: So how many people here, raise your hands if you live here on the divide? Yeah. Okay. How about Kelowna Lotus Valley area? Okay. We have some of those too. Well, this one is for you.

0: that was left of cool. I didn't want to overtalk that when I was doing the underwriters. Sometimes I'll let the music play in the background, so you can at least get a taste of the song, and hopefully I don't talk over the whole thing. But that is such a beautiful piece, and I think it does a great representation of what I love about the Georgetown Divide, and especially being up country. And this whole community out here has really won me over to the point where I moved up here. I've always wanted to be part of a community that is really good about looking out for each other and helping those that need help, and very open-minded, very diverse community. Oh, I thought it was your echo of myself because of the live stream on my phone. Like, what's going on here? I'm confused. But yeah, and so I love that song. And that is Left of Cool, who will be performing at People's Mountain Market June 13th. And June 20th is the Oddities. I wonder if we can get a little Oddly Cool out of one of those weekends. Those two bands, when they get together, it is a completely different kind of magic that happens. Let's see here. So we have up next, we played Day by Day. We've played Left of Cool. And, oh, Lordy, this is, you know, the first time I heard this guy, it was so raw and so, and it was a cover too, of all things. But it was such a, stirring performance. Matter of fact, I think it was even at, the open mic when it was at the, annex. I walked in, I was late, it was already going on, and just, wow, this guy is really, really bearing his soul. I didn't know his name yet at the time because I was running in, running out, camera wasn't working, couldn't get the Wi-Fi, blah, blah, blah, blah, blah, kind of moment. And then I ran into him later, I think at a VFW open mic, and same thing, like, you're that guy. And then he ended up performing at a benefit at the VFW park, and then came back for the first Upcountry Jam, and we begged to have him be the musical showcase at the grand opening at Joe's Emporium in Cool. And that is one of my proudest moments. The only time I've ever actually like booked a gig for a musician. But the choice was like, I had to make that happen. I thought it was great for Joe's Emporium. I thought it was great for Jacob Brewer, and everybody just loved him. And so we kind of knew he was coming back this year. And as soon as I saw his name, I was like, yes. And then I found out that for the album that Dave and Steven Asia were requesting original music for it. And so I'm like, oh, Jacob Brewer, original music? This is going to be good. And oh my God. If you haven't bought this album, if you haven't bought this CD, Upcountry Sessions, Volume 1, Jacob Brewer alone, so worth getting. And what I love about him, and you're about to find out because I'm going to play his music, is that this kid, I say kid, he's a grown adult, this grown adult bears his soul in his music and in his performance, and it's infectious isn't even the right word. It is just so, he did, the cover of Hallelujah, and I don't think I have ever heard it conveyed so personally, the way that Jacob did. And I don't think he played it this time around, but again, I guess there's an emphasis on, live music, but just such a stirring thing, and I'm so glad to see him go from open mic to performing live on stage. I think the world really needs what Jacob Brewer is singing, is expressing out there, because you know we're in this time of crazy politics and just, you know, we all say it, we're in the time of idiocracy, and it really feels like that. And you know, I'm not gonna get in one way with the politics of it, but we all feel it one way or the other. And having Jacob just bare his soul the way that he does through his music. It's refreshing to feel that kind of authenticity, to feel those deeply empowering emotions. And if I think I'm playing and I'm about to play, yep. Oh, please be. Yeah. Yeah, this is, he talks a little bit about himself and where he's at in life and where he's going. And man, I want the world to be a better place because we deserve better. And he's just such a reminder of what better is for the human spirit and the human potential. And I'm so excited for him and Sarah and their future little baby girl. And I'm a little embarrassed because I know Jake. I don't know Jacob, but I've gotten to know him and I know Sarah, and it didn't click on me today that they were the couple. Cause I know Jacob talked about finding love, and I know Sarah's talked about finding love separately, cause I haven't really seen him in the same place, up until the event. And he does, you know, it's a beautiful thing. And I was so embarrassed today to realize that the Sarah he was talking about at the show, even though she was right there in front of me, until I got a message from her just a little earlier today. And it's such a beautiful thing, and it's so refreshing to see love. Unconditional is not the right word, just visceral. Visceral love is the way that I'll put it. It is a beautiful thing. It's refreshing to see, and I am all for it. Ladies and gentlemen, Chan's going to shut the hell up and play some Jake. Introduce yourself to Mr. Jacob Brewer.
1: This next song is
0: Scott. Scott Bickery.
1: I've always had two drinks since I was a little kid.
2: If I only get one shot, make mine a double.
0: Yeah, we thought he said drinks at first.
1: I get to play in a band.
0: He said dreams.
1: And thanks to my good friends here, and to you guys for giving us the reason to do it. It's happened.
0: Try not to cry. Just try not to cry.
1: The other dream was that one day I'd get to become a father.
0: Oh. Hi, Heather.
1: And last year, I met the most beautiful woman I ever met in my life. Her name's Sarah. Sorry, I love you. And our relationship has been a quick one. Not long after we got together, we found out that we were going to be having a baby. And suddenly I'm stunned and terrified, but I just remember sitting out there on the sidewalk when she told me with the biggest smile on my face that I couldn't shake off. There's nothing I could do. But that made me think back to when I came into this world. When my mom was 18 years old. My dad was 19. And the thing that made me afraid was just like telling myself, I don't know what I'm doing. But I'm grateful to my parents, not because they knew what they were doing. It's because they did what they had to do. For me and for my brother and for my sister. So thank you guys. This song is called The Keeper. This is for Sarah and this is for our daughter. Who's gonna come into the world to meet us in September. September 18th.
0: So love this guy. So love this guy. So much of him comes through his music. I would say remember this name, but there's no way you're going to forget it.

0: Thank you, everybody.
1: All right. So, we were just fooling with you before. This was really a sound check. So now these guys are getting ready to go. But I'm going to tell you again, if you appreciate the music, go buy the album. Go buy a t-shirt or a poster. Come on up here and throw some money in that guitar case right there. All of the stuff that we raised today goes to the artists and make sure that we get to come back here again in 1 year's time and do this great day again. So please, I'm telling you, the best way to show your support is to give a loud round of applause.
2: He is not lying, man. It's got to be worth it for these guys to come out and also just show gratitude, man. Fill the, put something in the tip jar or the tip guitar case, or, you know, buy the CD. It's such a great CD, the compilation of music on here, some of which you're enjoying right now, the live versions of it. And this is, oh, this is Mystery School. Let me shut up. You can enjoy some good music. Speaking of which, if you enjoy this, buy the CD. It is www.upcountryjam.com.

0: Mystery School really got the crowds going. If you want to see what their music looks like on the dance floor, go to the Georgetown Rocks Facebook page and go through our videos. I think there is an actual playlist for the upcountry jams, and you'll see these guys, Mystery School. You'll see Jacob Brewer. You'll see Tangled Roots. You'll see the Georgetown Boys. You'll see a little bit of everybody on there. I did miss the first act getting there. Had to find a parking space. I was running a little late, but I got most of it, and I can only cram so much in on a live broadcast. So go check it out on Facebook, and we are working on a YouTube channel. Not very happy with how Facebook handles video sometimes. Not looking forward to ads on YouTube either. But if anybody knows a better way, please, please, please let me know what's the best way to share live music and video with you guys. Mystery School. Oh, it
1: children of all ages.
0: Love this guy.
1: Even those over there in the kid zone getting their face.
0: He is the coolest of the cool.
1: I want you to all put your hands together. Give a warm VFW Memorial Day welcome to the one and the only Bobby Dixon.
2: Thank you, MC.
0: The coolest of the cool.
1: Yeah.
0: You don't realize how cool this guy is until you're hanging out with him. Sitting next to him at the bar having a beer. Bobby Dixon is the real deal. Love him, love his music, love his vibe. Let me go look up his upcoming shows.

I totally forgot to mention, he's actually performing right now. Bobby Dixon's at Poor Red's Barbecue. It is Corey Lykoff's campaign closeout party, live music with Bobby Dixon. Snacks provided, hang out and celebrate. It's Thursday, May 28th, right now, 5:30 to 8:30 p.m. So I hate for you to preempt my show, but you gotta see Bobby Dixon live. Just saying. I'll excuse it this time. It'll be okay. Tell him Shanzilla sent you.

0: And if ever you decide you should go, there is a taste of time, sweet honey, down the seven bridges road. Yeah.
1: Thank you very much.
2: Thank you, man. Are you in the mix?
3: It's so nice to see all these lovely, beautiful ladies out here dancing. Let's bring some more people up here dancing, because this is where you get to just shake your moneymaker and have a lot of fun. Ladies and gentlemen, I'm going to tell you something right now. If you like what you've been hearing all day long, you got one person to thank, and it's this man right here, David Verdugo. Give it up for David Verdugo and the amazing sound he's giving us here.
4: We cannot give David Verdugo enough props, accolades. He wore so many hats to pull this off.
5: It's good.
4: Him and Asia did just a fantastic, phenomenal job, along with Steven.
3: So, hey,
4: these guys know how to put on a show.
3: To be able to do a show like this with a class act, I mean a class act like the VFW of Georgetown, California. It is such an honor for me to be involved with all of these folks, the music, the veterans, and to have all of you guys here too. This is what community is all about, my friends, right here and right now. And I want to say thank you all for showing up today. If you like what you've been hearing, please support the artists. Please support the veterans. Go buy a t-shirt. Go buy the album. Throw some money in the guitar.
4: Please do. The website, and I don't think I included it in the videos that we post for the Georgetown Rocks, but it is www.upcountryjam.com. There is a merch section on there. You can buy the music digitally. You can buy the physical CD. They got the posters, the t-shirts. I'm wearing one right now. This wasn't a promo t-shirt. I bought this. This is my personal t-shirt. Because I want to see these bands come back again next year and the year after. It's a full-blown legit musical festival up here in upcountry Georgetown, and I am all for it. And when I say that, you know, it almost sounds patronizing to say, hey, you know, put some money in the tip jar. Like, to me, it's showing appreciation. These guys have come from all over the place to come way up the hill to not just Georgetown, but up country, Georgetown. And I want them to feel appreciated. We all had a good time. You've seen that dance floor. So I just don't want everybody to take it for granted that this just happens. Everybody's put in their time and donated and, volunteered. And it takes a lot to put a show like this on. And so to see, you know, magic happening in the tip jar, to see people walking around showing their pride in their shirts, you know, it's just like with any band. Anytime you see somebody walking around in their favorite band shirt, you know they're representing the band. So it's the same thing for the event, whether it's the Memorial Day Upcountry Jam, whether it is Golden Road Gathering, whether it's High Sierra, whether it's what's the one Troy's got coming up? Back to basics. You know, these are things that only happen because you want them to happen. And the only way we know you want them is when you support them. And the support comes in many forms. And a huge part of that is financial. So, and I hate to say it that way, because the CD, just again, Jacob Brewer alone, but there's, Steve Royal wrote, music, for up here, and my favorite so far is hardware store. I keep saying hardware store blues, but it's very, like, once you've been up here and you made a few trips to the hardware store and you start making friends, with everybody there. This song is definitely it. And it's why I hate Home Depot. It's why I hate the big box places and why I love coming up here, and having a genuine connection, to the community through the hardware store. It's as much of a social scene as, the local bar, a bar and grill in a lot of cases. Tangle Roots, Free Up, which unfortunately I didn't have queued up for tonight, but, I've got a different song, from them. Jacob's, Sleight of Hand. Like, if you liked what I played so far, get the CD. It is something that you'll be playing, on a fairly regular basis. We will be for sure. Announcements. Announcements on the half hour. KFOK provides public service announcements. 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Box 4238, Georgetown, California, 95634, or email it to announcements at kfok.org, or drop it off at your studio on Main Street. As you know, many of our programs are rebroadcast, so the dates read may not be accurate. These are accurate as of Thursday, May 28th, 2026. I'm going to fly through this because I want to play as much of the music from the Upcountry Jam as possible. You can see and hear more of it through the Georgetown Rocks Facebook page. If you're following, subscribing, you probably already have seen it. If not, follow the page. Go to our video section. Oh, and matter of fact, you don't have to scroll very far. That's probably the only thing that's up there right now. I've been pumping them out as quickly as I can. One thing I want to mention here that I didn't mention earlier, and I heard about this through Scott Holbrook over at when we were at Golden Road. There's Auburn Recreation District presents Party in the Park Friday, June 19th, with headliner Boot Juice with special guest Blue Egyptian. It is a night of funky rock and roll fun music. There's a beer garden, food court, craft vendor, and a kids zone. It's at the Auburn Recreation District ARD, their regional park in Auburn, California. Anything that Scott Holbrook and Keep Smiling mentions or gets behind your support is always, always a fantastic show. So I wanted to mention that to you guys. And I'm going to try to quickly go through these. Let's see. Station Music. Tiffany Shiro and Tom Gunterman are going to be playing May 30th at the Station Music House in Auburn. Tangle Roots, who I don't think I've played yet. Oh, I'm playing in them next. They're going to be at Powell Steamer May 31st. And it's in Placerville. Fox Sparrow, the Georgetown Boys, the headliner, that, from last week is August 8th. There's no way I can not mention these guys. The Nipper Brothers, June 12th. Love the Present, July 31st. Elusive First, I'm not sure who that is, but that sounds cool. July 10th, Vices to Virtues, whose album just has its second anniversary, June 26th, and Born and Raised, Peeville's Finest, is playing June 5th. And back to basics. I want to find out more about that from Troy. That sounds like I need to know more. And let's see here. I mentioned Love the Present. Georgetown Hotel, every Friday, karaoke with Pat. Have a good old time. That is such a fun crowd. There's top two karaokes around here to me is karaoke with Pat, and there's, I can't think of it in a moment. I'll come back with it. But obviously, Pat's always comes to the tip of my tongue. Marco's Cafe, I'm going to try this without drooling. Double pepperoni. Drytown Smugglers is playing June 27th. Matt Rainey is going to be there June 13th. And Tepid Club of Cool, is going to be June 7th. Fretless is going to be at the Gaslight Company in Folsom tomorrow, 8 to 11. Green Room Social Club, blah, blah, blah, blah, blah, blah, blah, blah, blah. Ashley Jaguar and Fornis is playing this Saturday. I know there's so much more great things going on, but I'm trying to keep it short and trying to hook up my boys. But I'm so excited for this show. I'm not even sure if I could make it because it's but oh man, that's FOMO in the worst. Ashley Jaguar and Foreigners on the same stage. Green Room Social Club. Coloma Club, Georgetown Boys, May 29th and 30th, doubleheader. And Tangled Roots, May 30th. And from Tangled Roots, Rudy Drums is in another band called One Pint Shy. Now, mind you, he's in a bazillion bands. They're all awesome. One Pint Shy is playing tomorrow, 6 to 8, at the Cold Springs Golf and Country Club. All right. I know there's more. Oh, you know what? People's Mountain Market. I'm not going to leave them out. Love you, McHattans. This Saturday is the O'Connell Street Band. So great Irish music. Okay, shut up, Cham. Play some music. So we are going into... Rubber Bullet Band. Or Rubber Bullet Duo.
3: Rubber Bullet? Okay. You may know him as Buck Ernest. Maybe you know him as the Rubber Bullet Band. But whoever you want to call them, put your hands together right there for Buck Ernest and the Rubber Bullet Band.
4: 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This was officially a hoot.

know, I want to kind of throw this out there. I just realized that the only announcement I have for the Georgetown Hotel is for karaoke at Pat's. Georgetown Hotel and Saloon has live music on Saturdays, and I vaguely remember something about the Chicken Fried Cats duo playing there. And if that is true, oh my God, I gotta find out about that. If anybody has any information about that, please post it on the Divide Music Scene Facebook group, so the rest of us can know. Chicken Fried Cats is, yeah, great stuff. Great stuff. They came and performed at, our Day on the Divide, and, we had no idea what to expect, and they just blew us away. So to have them up here at the Georgetown Hotel, and then I'm sure there's other, it's kind of weird that I don't have an announcement list for that. I'll make sure that's squared away by next week, and whatever I find out, I'll also share on the Divide Music Scene. Now, back to the Rubber Bullet Duo.

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2: And that was Lamson on acoustic guitar.
0: All of you guys, gather around. I want you to put your hands together for the Tango Roots Band.

I know you're already asking, and Tangled Roots Band, the guys you're listening to right now, are playing at Powell's Steamer in Placerville, May 31st, 1 to 4 p.m. Imagine those vocals live. Just saying. Just imagine. Don't imagine. Be there. Oh, and enjoy the food. Especially chowderheads.

0: Thank you.
1: Okay, so while these guys are finishing up plugging in, I want to say a couple words to y'all. You know, for the last, I don't know, seven hours, we've been able to sit here in beautiful Georgetown, California. Outstandingly awesome, beautiful day. Great people, and some of the mountain's best musicians. And I just got to say what a treat that is for every single one of us. And to walk around in the crowd and shake your all hand and just see how much fun you guys have been having today, it just makes me so happy, and I can't wait to do it again next year. So big up to all of you guys and to all of the artists today. And like I've been saying all day long, and I'm not trying to just heckle you guys for cash, but seriously, the way we do this again next year is we take your dollars out of your pocket and you throw it in this guitar case. Just like that. Because all of that stuff is going to go to the artists, and that makes them come back again. The other thing that's pretty cool is that a lot of you guys are going to be maybe walking home and you're going to have these tickets in your pockets, like the drink coupons and all that stuff. Hey, that's cash too. So throw that in there too if you want to get rid of that stuff, because that turns into money, and that's the way we support these artists. Again, David Verdugo just announced we've got a mad merch sale going on over there. So go on over and see Sierra. She's the very kind face over there. She's in the deal making business, and business is good. All right, are you guys ready to go?
2: I am.
1: Outstanding. My friends, this show is about to just go on. I want you to give a warm VFW welcome to Carl and Carlene right over there. Have fun, you guys.

0: Carl and Carlene. Always great to see them back on stage. We haven't seen them for a while, so it's good to see them back. And, of course, we're going to close this show out with the headliners, the one and only...
1: The one, the only, Gerald, the Georgetown boy! Yeah. Woo!
0: Gerald! Yeah, the Georgetown boys headlining the second annual Memorial Day Upcountry Jam. Couldn't think of a better spot for these guys. Well, this is going to end up wrapping up our show. We're going out with the headliners. I wanted to give a shout out to our underwriters. Oops. Those aren't mine. Underwriters. I don't want to steal Greg's thunder. The American River Conservancy. 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The ARC events calendar can be found at www.arcconservancy.org/events. 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Thank you, Barmhouse. 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Thank you, Rustic Divide, for underwriting the Georgetown Rocks and KFOK. We couldn't do it without you. I hope you enjoyed this show. It was fantastic fun with all the great music that we had, past, present, and future. Look forward to seeing you at a coming show. Matter of fact, if you go to the Divide Music Scene Facebook group, let us know where you are, what shows you're catching. Leave a comment for any show that's posted, or post your own. Let us know what's going on. Maybe we might run into each other. If we do, I may have a button or a sticker for you. Chenzilla signing off for the Georgetown Rocks. Stick around, because it's only going to get crazier. We've got X Marks the Spot coming on at 8 o'clock with Greg. You'll know that intro. Thursdays is just the best time for great music here on KFOK, and I hope you enjoy as much as I have. Signing out. Georgetown boys!

And happy Thursday to you, wherever you may be. You're tuned to KFOK, LPFM Georgetown. My name is Greg. This is X Marks the Spot. We've got the natural air conditioning going tonight. Doors and windows are open, so you will hear cars hiss by my window, along with motorcycles, big trucks, maybe even a boat. Anyway, thank you for being here. We are broadcasting live on this second day of July, 2026. Happy birthday to Kim. And we are rapidly approaching the best holiday of the year, the 4th of July, right around the corner. A couple of days. So again, thanks for being here. And let's take a moment to give thanks to some of our underwriters, without whom we wouldn't be able to do much here at the 8-watt flamethrower on the Georgetown Divide. First up, a big thanks goes out to Jollity Farm for their financial support of KFOK Community Radio. 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

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Woohoo!

All right, and once again, you are tuned to KFOK LPFM Georgetown. My name is Greg. This is X Marks the Spot. Again, broadcasting live on the second day of July, 2026 AD, 8:11 in the evening here at Georgetown, California. Kind of a quiet evening here on Main Street. A few people out and about. Beautiful weather, 77 degrees outside. And not a cloud in the sky. And we're going to jump into some X right off the bat here. And again, 4th of July right around the corner. So if you are a fan of this show, you probably know what's coming. Anyway, whether you're right here in town, 95.1 FM, or somewhere out there on the World Wide Web at KFOK.org, thanks for being here.

This is a fucking love song, so you better be fucking respectful. Because it's not about much love. It's about a handful of love. But a handful of love is better than no love at all.

And once again, you're tuned to KFOK, LPFM Georgetown. My name is Greg, and this is X Marks the Spot. Thank you so much for being here on this second day of July 2026, Anno Domini. 8:30 in the evening here in Georgetown, California, in a beautiful Georgetown evening. It is 76 degrees outside the massive, imposing studio here on Main Street, Georgetown, California. Still have some blue skies. Twilight has not yet set in, although it is right around the corner. And Main Street's kind of quiet tonight. Not a lot of people out. Not the usual throngs, but just enough to keep things interesting. Anyway, one of the many things we like to do here at KFOK is keep everybody abreast of the issues and informed as to what is going on in these parts and beyond. So make sure your Palm Pilot is charged up. Get your BlackBerry opened up. Open up your Microsoft Outlook. Because here we go. First up, geoengineeringwatch.org is an organization that investigates global climate modification programs around the world. To view their historical documents and film footage, you may visit their website at geoengineeringwatch.org. 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In Georgetown Branch Library, story time is every Wednesday at 10:30. Reading, singing, talking, playing, and coloring are all important pieces that help develop a child's base knowledge needed when learning to read. When reading, we're teaching basic skills that are second nature as an adult. During story time, and more importantly, at home, children are picking up on how to interact with books based on how they see adults using them. And if you'd like more information, you can visit the Georgetown Branch Library on Facebook. And a shameless plug here for the KFOK Day on the Divide coming up in a month, August 2nd, 2026. That'll run from 11:30 a.m. until 7:30 p.m. at Garden Valley Park. There's food, merchandise, a raffle, a bar. Kids can get in for free. Adults, a $20 donation is being asked. And among others, this will feature Howlin' Owlin' Band, the Golden Cadillacs, Big Wave Machine, and the headliners, of course, the Island of Black and White.

And let's talk about what we've been listening to for the past 30 minutes or so. Started things off with Billy Zoom and his Ramonatures, as we always do, right? Heard from Bear Williams playing the X Marks Spot theme song, Bear writing, playing, and producing that theme. Jumped into some X right away, however, not the traditional version of X that we are all used to here in the first hour at X Marks the Spot. But heard 4th of July, that's off of See How We Are. And that has Tony Gilkison on guitar rather than Billy Zoom. Great song written, of course, by Dave Alvin. But X did it in their own style, so great way to start things off 2 days before the 4th of July. Heard from The Dills off of the Danger House release, Mr. Big. And again, a big thank you goes out to Chip Kinman. We spent time with Chip a few weeks back, and then we aired the interview last week, so Chip's always been quite generous with his time and a friend of X Marks the Spot. So thank you, Chip. And that was, of course, edited by Bear Williams. Jumped into some Agent Orange right away. Everything Turns Gray, that's off of the Posh Boy release, Living in Darkness, 1981. Can't Decide, that was a moment of indecision from Black Flag. Really just a three-man version of Black Flag there. Henry Rollins on vocals, Greg Ginn on guitar, lead guitar, rhythm guitar, bass guitar, and Bill Stevenson on drums. And that's off of 1984's My War, an SST record release. What else would that be, right? Chainsaw, that was from The Bags. That is off of a compilation album, All Bagged Up, from Antifax Records. And then we finish things off with The Flesh Eaters, See You in the Boneyard, off of 1981's Destroyed by Fire. And that had a classic lineup on that song from The Flesh Eaters. John Doe on bass, Dave Alvin on guitar, DJ Bonebreak on vibes, Bill Bateman on drums, and of course, Steve Berlin of Los Lobos and Blasters fame on saxophone. And I hope you're enjoying the music as much as I am. And we're going to continue on the same vein, more punking it up here from Los Angeles for the next 25, 30 minutes or so. And then, of course, we will take a bit of a left turn, a kinder, gentler version of X Marks Spot in the second hour. But again, can't say it enough, whether you're right here in town at 95.1 FM or somewhere out there on the World Wide Web at kfok.org, thank you so much for being here.

Once again, you're tuned to KFOK LPFM Georgetown. My name is Greg. This is X Marks the Spot. Thanks again for being here. We are broadcasting live on the second day of July, 2026 AD. 9:05 in the evening here at Georgetown, California. A beautiful Georgetown evening it is. 73 degrees outside the studio. Twilight is starting to set in. Not any stars twinkling out there yet, but we'll talk about that in a minute. Before we do anything else, let's take just a moment and give thanks to a few of our underwriters, without whom we would not be able to keep paper products in the bathroom, and, well, nothing more needs to be said. First up, a big thank you goes out to Cool Optometry and Dr. Thomas Riggio for their financial support of KFOK. 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And another thank you goes out to the Jose Wine Caves for their financial support of KFOK. Jose Wine Caves on Prospector Road in Garden Valley thanks the community for their support. Tasting room is open every Saturday and Sunday from 10 until 5. And you can reach Alfonso Elena at 707-695-7843 for more information. And Alfonso usually opens things up on the 4th of July, although the 4th of July this year will be on a Saturday, so he'll be there anyway. But even during the week, Alfonso's been up there on the top of the hill at Jose Wine Caves. So thank you, Alfonso.

And again, no stars peeking out just yet. If you are a lunophile, moon will be coming up about 10:30-ish tonight, and we'll see a waning gibbous. We just had a full moon a couple days ago. It was beautiful. Moon set will be about 8 o'clock in the morning tomorrow. And a big thanks also goes out to Gladys, Agatha, and Mabel downstairs in the cafeteria, prepping 4th of July fare, I would say. They grilled up some hot dogs, wonderful watermelon fruit salad, some potato salad, and of course Gladys's famous lemonade. So ladies, thank you so much for being there, feeding the entire X Marks Spot cast and crew, as well as the KFOK building maintenance division. So thank you, ladies. And let's talk about what we've been listening to. We've been punking it up for the last 30 minutes or so, and of course we will be heading in a different direction here in just a bit, but started things off at the bottom of the hour with a 1983 SST record release, The Stains, from East LA, and that was Gang-Related Death. The Dickies from the San Fernando Valley brought us Gigantor. That's off of their live album from 1990. Tang Records, Locked and Loaded, from The Dead Kennedys, a 1980 release. From Fresh Fruit for Rotting Vegetables, that was Kill the Poor, a pretty little ditty right there, kind of an ode to the advent of the neutron bomb that could wipe out all biological entities but leave buildings and infrastructure intact. So what a great thing, huh? Okay. Heard from the Gories all the way from Detroit, Michigan. And that was Hey Hey We're the Gories. Best album title ever. I Know You're Fine, But How You Doin'? And that was actually produced by Alex Chilton. Alex Chilton, of course, of Big Star and the Box Tops, and quite a rock icon in his own right there. Fearer brought us Beef Bologna, that is off of The Record, Slash Records, 1982 release. The Cramps, A Date with Elvis, that was What's Inside a Girl, from 1986. That's a New Rose Record release. We heard two from The Ramones. Judy is a Punk, which raises many philosophical questions because that line is never in the song. Judy's actually a runt. Jackie happens to be a punk in the song, but the title is very misleading. Anyway, we also heard Chainsaw. Both of those are off of their initial release, self-titled Ramones, 1976 Sire Records. And then we heard from Mike Ness and Company, Social Distortion, off of their self-titled album from 1990, Epic Records. And that was Sick Boy. Finish things off as we always do at the 9 o'clock hour with Fog City from Sitting and Waiting off of Sandpaper Dolls. Again, I hope you're enjoying the music as much as I am. 2 hours of great music. You're not going to hear too many other places. And again, we've been 4th of July-ing it up here, and we're going to continue in the same vein. Again, you're tuned to KFOK, LPFM Georgetown. My name is Greg, and this is X Marks the Spot. Thank you for being here.

All right, once again, you're tuned to KFOK LPFM Georgetown. My name is Greg. This is X Marks the Spot. Thank you so much for being here. We are broadcasting live on this second day of July, 2026, Anno Domini. And again, I hope you're enjoying the music as much as I am. 2 hours of great music. You're not going to hear too many other places. So thanks for being here. And, of course, one of the things we like to do here at KFOK is keep everybody informed as to what's going on, not just here on the Divide, but elsewhere. So, get your old-fashioned paper calendar out with a pen or a pencil. Get a dry erase board and some dry erase markers. Get a chisel and a rune stick. Keep track of all this stuff because here we go. Lots of 4th of July stuff going here. First up, the 55th annual Garden Valley 4th of July parade and celebration will start at 9 a.m. And this will be at Garden Valley Park at the corner of Marshall Road and Garden Valley Road. Parade starts at 10. Starts at the Garden Valley Firehouse and the parade route goes along Marshall Road. Marshall Road is closed to traffic during the parade. And there will be booths on hand offering arts, crafts, food, and a raffle. And there's a grand prize offered by the Garden Valley Community Association. Live music will be performed on the Garden Valley Park stage. For booth space and parade applications, you can go to the Georgetown Divide Recreation District website, gdrd.org. And this is a Georgetown Divide Rec District Community Partner event. And Uncle Tom's Cabin presents America's Birthday on July 4th. Uncle Tom's Cabin is located at 15630 Wentworth Springs Road. It's just way up there. There's nothing else near it. So you'll see the little address sign, though, is on Wentworth Springs Road. You turn right onto a little side road, and there it is. But Uncle Tom's will have music, fresh air, and lots of fun. And they have a Facebook page for Uncle Tom's Cabin. And the Georgetown Friends of the Library, they sell donated, new, and used books to raise money for library programs and for the purchase of new books. If you'd like to donate books, both hardback and paperback, you can bring them to the library during their business hours. And to find out more about our wonderful Georgetown Library, they do have a Facebook page, and it is truly a wonderful library here in Georgetown. And yet another shameless plug for the KFOK Day on the Divide fundraiser. This will be August 2nd, 2026. It runs from 11:30 a.m. until 7:30 p.m. in Garden Valley Park. There's food, merchandise, a raffle, a bar. Kids are free. We are asking a $20 donation for adults. And music features the Big Wave Machine, Howlin' Allen Band, the Golden Cadillacs, and headlining will be the Island of Black and White.

And let's talk about what we've been listening to for the past half hour or so. Started things off with Dave Alvin off of his album King of California. That was 4th of July. And we heard X earlier do the same song, different version. And Dave Alvin was actually in X for a short time. X got a little crowded for a bit there. But Dave Alvin, better known for his solo work, and of course the creative force behind the Blasters in the early years. Heard from Amy Mann off of her album Whatever, and that was also 4th of July. And then we shifted gears a little bit, going to some old school Los Angeles rock, just straight ahead rock music. Heard from The Doors, Indian Summer, that's off of 1970's Morrison Hotel. We heard from Richie Valens off of his album Stay Beside Me, Bluebirds Over the Mountain. And I've been doing my homework on Richie Valens recently. I'm kind of on a Richie Valens rabbit hole here. The X Marks Spot Programming Committee has been asking to delve into more of Richie's work, which is what we have been doing. But just a life cut way too short. Hard to believe he should have been a senior in high school when he was killed in the plane crash with Buddy Holly and the Big Bopper, the day the music died. But left school to pursue his music career, which I can't argue with that, but amazing that he really only had about a six-month music career and produced so much in just that short time. So anyway, that's again off of his album Stay Beside Me, Bluebirds Over the Mountain. The Birds brought us off of their album Mr. Tambourine Man, Feel a Whole Lot Better. Of course, Roger McGuinn and the 12-string Rickenbacker. And then we finish things off with a band out of Los Angeles, Spirit, Topanga Windows. That's off of their first album, self-titled Spirit. And great band, featured Jay Ferguson on vocals. Jay Ferguson, of course, went on later in the late 70s and had a good solo career. I think his big hit was Thunder Island. Randy California on guitar. Played with Jimi Hendrix early on when he was just a teenager as well, when Randy California was a teenager, played guitar. And John Locke on keyboards, Mark Andes on bass guitar, later to play with JoJo Gunn and Firefall, and I think he even did a stint in Heart. And Ed Cassidy, the drummer, a great jazz drummer out of Los Angeles. So anyway, great band right there, Spirit. And we are going to continue on with more Los Angeles rock. We might sneak up to San Francisco for a few as well. So anyway, hope you're enjoying this great music. You're not going to hear too many other places. And whether you are right here in town, tuned in at 95.1 FM, or somewhere out there on the World Wide Web at KFOK.org, we always appreciate you being here, and thank you for listening.

And you're tuned to KFOK, LPFM Georgetown. My name is Greg, and this has been another edition of X Marks the Spot. Thank you so much for being here on this July 2nd, 2026. Happy 4th of July to you, wherever you will be on Saturday. And let's take just a moment to give thanks to a couple of our underwriters, without whom this mighty 8-watt flamethrower would not be able to broadcast its signal. 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And a big thank you goes out to Bear Williams for writing, playing, and producing the X Marks Spot theme song. Chip Kinman from The Dills, Rank and File, and Ford Maddox Ford, among others, for his interview last week with the KFOK X Marks Spot crew. And the Quarantine Crew, JJ, Dan, Scott, and John, thank you. Various Thompsons throughout El Dorado County. Kim right here in Georgetown, and the X fans in Southern California, and the multitudes here in the Sacramento Valley, thank you for listening. And a big thanks to the ladies downstairs in the cafeteria, Gladys, Agatha, and Mabel. Again, thank you for the 4th of July fair tonight, feeding the entire X Marks Spot crew and the KFOK building maintenance staff. So thanks, ladies. And real quick, let's run down what we heard. We heard From the Doors again off of LA Woman, their final studio album with Jim Morrison, 1971. That was Hyacinth House. We heard from Buffalo Springfield with Stephen Stills on lead vocals on that one off of their album Last Time Around. They only lasted about 18 months, but a super group for sure. That was Pretty Girl. Taurus, that was another song from Spirit off of their self-titled first album. And they, in fact, sued Led Zeppelin and claimed that Led Zeppelin stole that opening riff for Stairway to Heaven, which, if you listen, not too far off. And Led Zeppelin opened in the late 60s a few shows for Spirit in the Los Angeles area. And we heard from Quicksilver Messenger Service out of San Francisco from 1967 off of their self-titled album. And that was Light Your Windows, Gary Duncan on vocals. And Moby Grape off of their self-titled album, also from 1967. And that was 805. And Eliza Gilkison is going to take us out of here, as she always does, because this party is over. Thanks again for being here, and God willing, we will be back again next Thursday evening from 8 to 10 with another edition of X Marks the Spot. Can't say it enough. Thank you so much for being here. KFOK LPFM Georgetown, licensed to the American River Folk Society.

trusty boat. We're gonna take it tonight and cross this shore. I don't know, trusty boat. We're gonna take it tonight.

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1: And Sweetie.
0: And we're licensed to the American River Folk Society. We got some great music playing for you today on this beautiful sunny day in Georgetown. We got a guest in the house, and we're just having a beautiful time. And we want to let you know that the views and opinions expressed in this program are those of the speaker and do not necessarily represent those of KFOK, LPFM, or its management, staff, or underwriters. So, special guest, do you want to just say who you are?
2: Hi, it's DJ Marley. I just wanted to watch to see how they do it.
0: All right, and he's learning, yeah.
2: Yeah, I want to learn so the next time I can do it better.
0: All right, great. So, DJ Marley in the house, everybody. With Rasta Jeffrey.
1: Yeah. What's going
0: all
1: on?
0: All right,
1: folks?
0: So.
1: Sorry about the technical difficulties there. We're back on air.
0: Yeah, and now that we're back, we'd like to thank our underwriters. GDPUD KFOK receives underwriting support from the Georgetown Divide Public Utility District, serving the water needs of the Georgetown Divide. GDPUD is committed to the community. For more information about GDPUD activities, they can be reached at 530-333-4356 or online at gd-pud.org.
1: Yeah, man! Michael Murphy underwrites on KFOK Community Radio so that his wife, Rebecca, has some place to go, you know, every other Tuesday now, you know, and Saturday. He invites you to tune in to Reba's Reggae and Blues, the first, third, and the fifth Tuesday from noon until 2 p.m. Reba's Mostly Blues. Hit it now. Get it now. Mr. Unmentionable says, I support KFOK because I like it.
0: And last, we'd like to thank Jollity Farm. El Dorado County's licensed dairy is located in Garden Valley, offering farmstead goat cheeses, goat milk soaps, and lotions. 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So we're going to kick something off here. What you got in store, Rasta Jeffrey?
1: Right now, how was everybody weekend out there last weekend, this weekend it is?
0: Awesome.
1: How was your weekend, sweetie? What you do?
0: I did some weed eating.
1: You did some weed eating?
0: And I went to a fabulous 50-year-old party for Malcolm. That was an awesome party. Happy birthday, Malcolm.
1: Speaking of, I want to tell my sister happy birthday today. Her name is Debbie.
0: Happy birthday, Debbie.

0: Many mores. Oh, yeah. Always love that good happy birthday sound. Mm-hmm. All the way down from Daniel Ray, Ancient People. Well, not stupid. Did they sing happy birthday, too? Because they know what was up.
1: Yeah.

0: Master Jeffrey.
1: And Sweet D. At the half hour, KFOK provides public service announcements. 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
0: 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All right, so this next one, I found out a little information from our guest, DJ, if you want to tell us a little bit about it. So I found this banger. It's a drop with Connor Price and Zinsery. And do you want to just say a little bit that you where they're from?
2: Yeah, Connor Price is a very famous YouTuber. He goes around singing songs at concerts, and he's super funny.
0: All right, well, I found this one, and I would have to agree with you, DJ Marley. All right, this is Drop by Connor Price and Zinsery. This one gets me moving, baby.

0: Yeah, man.
1: 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And this is
0: Positive Vibes on the Divide with your hosts, Rasta Jeffrey
1: and Sweetie.
0: Como se va?
1: And DJ
2: Mars
1: on the mind tonight. And at the half, and at the end
0: of
1: the
0: hour. Into the hour.
1: I'm having so much fun on the half hour.
0: Into the hour, on the top of the hour.
1: On the top of the hour, half hour, end of the hour. We want to give a big up and thanks to GDPUD. KFOK receives underwriting from the Georgetown Divide Public Utility District, serving the water needs of the Georgetown Divide. GDPUD is committed to the community. For more information about the GDPUD activities, they can be reached at 530-333-4356 or visit them online at gdpud.org. Yeah, man.
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1: It's Jollity Farms, and big up to the unmentionable, that's Mr. Unmentionable, that is, says that I support it because I like it.
0: I like it. All right.
1: K-F-O-K. K-F-O-K.
0: You know what else I like?
2: K-F-O-K.
1: K-F-O-K.
0: K-F-O-K.
1: Yeah, man. Got good vibes flowing and the people are knowing.
0: And you know what else I like?
1: What do you like?
0: I like giving big shout outs to our listeners, including Isabel and Sean. They're making their way through Solvang via Santa Barbara, Isla Vista, my old
1: town.
0: I lived in the early 80s. And then they're making their way all the way down to San Diego. So a big up to Ryan and the crew in San Diego. Hope you're listening. Hope you're hanging by the water with your toes in the water and feet in the sand. Whatever you do, having a good time there in San Diego.
1: Absolutely.
0: Maddie, Kel, and all the rest.
1: Emma. The crew.
0: The crew. So we're going to... Kate, Angie.
1: For sure. And DJ Mars.
2: Hello.
1: You the folks on Mouse in Spanish, folks.
2: Hola, ¿cómo es tu día?
1: What does that mean?
0: La tía is bonita.
2: That...

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They would wake me up at night. I couldn't fall back asleep while the voices yelled and screamed my name. But the kind of screams and yells that your parents do for you when you're in trouble. I'd lie awake in my bed, wondering when the night

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And at the half hour, we like to read some public service announcements. 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And the American River Folk Society is a nonprofit organization dedicated to supporting and promoting the education and presentation of contemporary, traditional, and multicultural folk music, folklore, and folk dance in the Sierra foothills around the Georgetown Divide. As the owner of the KFOK Community Radio License, the American River Folk Society believes that operating a community radio station helps further these goals and is essential for a sustainable community. And we've been listening to selections from RVLT Revolt out of France. And we'd also like to mention that save the date for our big concert fundraiser, Day on the Divide, that's coming up August 2nd. So be sure to save the date for that. It's going to be again at Garden Valley Park. It's always a good time. So August 2nd, Day on the Divide. Now let's get back to Trey 23 and those banging tunes.

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I know you don't love me, baby, but that's all right.

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Thank you for coming along with me here on Reba's Mostly Blues. 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

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And as always, I like to thank all of our underwriters for their underwriting support of your community radio station, Voice of the Divide, right here in Georgetown, California. And I've got lots of blues queued up here because we've got lots of new blues in the station. Now, some of this new blues I have played before, but many of them I only played a few songs from. So I'm going to play some more off of these wonderful CDs. And I'm going to start off with Teresa James and the Rhythm Tramps. This is her CD, brand new, Bad at Being Good. So I hope you enjoy it. I'm going to play the track, I Got This Thing. And I'm not sure what her thing is, but we'll see. So let's just delve right into the music here. I see you there streaming us live, and thank you for coming along with me here on Reba's Mostly Blues on KFOK LPFM Georgetown. And here we go, Teresa James and the Rhythm Tramps.

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This is Reba's Mostly Blues here on a third Saturday of May already, May 16th, 2026. And I would like to let you know what you heard and then give you some public service announcements. That last song was Archer City by Ray Wyatt. Ken Samuelson, I keep stepping on the same rake. Teresa James and the Rhythm Tramps, We Came to Rock. Another one from Ray Wyatt, Chupacabra. Oh, yeah. I have a big story about that, but another time. Ken Samuelson, Don't Get It, Never Will. And started off the last half hour of music with Teresa James and the Rhythm Tramps, I Got This Thing. I got this thing for you, baby. And here at the half hour, KFOK does provide public service announcements. To get your meeting or event announced on our air, please visit our website at kfok.org. Right there, you can provide the information, print it out, and mail it to our P.O. 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Or you may email it to announcements at kfok.org. 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We are located right here at 6290 Main Street in the heart of Georgetown, historical Georgetown. 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Okay. 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And you can check out VFW Post 9241 Facebook page for details. Also, our very own Stephen Royal will be hosting, or hosting. Yeah, he's emceeing the all-day music event on Monday, May 25th at the VFW Park. Memorial Day Upcountry Jam is what it is. It is free, and everyone is invited. There will be a cornhole tournament, kids zone, and vendors. And you can also hear Vices to Virtues, Tangled Roots Band, Hard Times No More, The Mystery School, Left of Cool, The Georgetown Boys, Joe Shubin, Buck Ernest, Doc Cole will be there, Day by Day. And let's see, Carl and Carlene, Bobby Dixon, and Jacob Brewer. So it should be a wonderful day of music. Alcoholics Anonymous is an international fellowship of people who have a drinking problem. It is non-professional, self-supporting, multiracial, apolitical, and available almost everywhere. There are no age or education requirements. Membership is open to anyone who wants to do something about their drinking problem. And for meetings in the area, call the Western Slope Intergroup 24-hour hotline, 454-1100. I was thinking dyslexia when I read that. 916-454-1100, or their website at westernsloped22.org. And also, People's Mountain Market began a couple weeks ago, and next week their live music will be Blue River Road, beginning at 9 o'clock and going until noon. And be sure to stay tuned after Reba's Mostly Blues for Lawn Chair and a Beer with Jake. Jake will take you on a show with off-the-beaten-path tunes and a beat and a twang that will keep you moving in your lawn chair. A beer is not necessary, but it really accents the show. And you can join Jake today in a live show every Saturday from 2 to 4 p.m. to experience these tunes. But don't worry if you miss the show. It will be rebroadcast on Sundays from 6 to 8 p.m. Many thanks going out to all of our broadcasters for their support of your community radio station right here on the Georgetown Divide, KFOK, LPFM, Georgetown. I'm going to start the next half hour of uninterrupted music with Alex Lopez and the Express
from his retro revival. And the song I'm gonna play is Loving You Gave Me the Blues. I hope you enjoy it right here on Reba's Mostly Blues.

And you are listening to KFOK LPFM Georgetown. This is Reba's Mostly Blues, and thank you for coming along with me and sticking with me there on the internet. Ah, that last song was Don't Let Me Be Lonely from Crystal Shawanda. What a voice. Alex Lopez and the Express, Black Hole. Charles Tyner, Stick Around. Another one from Crystal Shawanda, Too Far to Turn Around. And Alex Lopez and the Express, Loving You Gave Me the Blues. And here at the top of the hour, KFOK thanks their underwriters. KFOK receives underwriting support from the Georgetown Divide Public Utility District, serving the water needs of the Georgetown Divide. GDPUD is committed to the community. 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Susie and Stan Huami say they love the variety of programming it at KFOK and acknowledge the broadcasters who put a lot of hard work and love into their individual programs, making KFOK a unique and special radio station. 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And I'm going to start off the next half hour of uninterrupted music with Mike Golden and his song, Let It Shine. And then some Seth James, but I'm not sure yet what I'm going to play on that, so we'll see where we go. Thank you once again for coming along with me here on Reba's Mostly Blues and KFOK LPFM Georgetown.

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This is Reba's Mostly Blues. Thank you for coming along with us here on Community Radio. That last song was Billy Thompson, Old Blue, That Damn Dog. Dean Zucchero before that with Cold Spot. Jay Lang, Let's Work Together. I played that song last time I was on the air with Mostly Blues, and that is by request. Seth Jones, I Can't Find Your Mind. Mike Golden, Oh Lonesome Me. Jay Lang, Holes in My Shoes. Seth Thomas, or Seth James, sorry. I'm In Trouble, and Mike Golden, Let It Shine. And once again, here at the bottom of the hour, KFOK provides public service announcements. 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And today is Saturday, May 16th, 2026, and it is a Saturday, so after Reba's Mostly Blues, don't touch that dial, because Jake is in the house. He let me know with a little flash of lights. Thank you, Jake. 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And question, what makes us happy? 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And do you know someone planning a wedding? From funky to formal, fabulous to fun, El Dorado County is quickly becoming the newest wedding destination for today's astute couples. 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And Party in the Park. Yeah, it's coming up June 19th. It's a Friday. And I believe it is free at Auburn Recreation District's Regional Park, 3770 Richardson Drive in Auburn. There is a beer garden, food court, craft vendors, and featuring headliner is Boot Juice with special guests Blue Egyptian. That should be fun. And earlier in the broadcast, I told you that KFOK is licensed to the American River Folk Society, which is a nonprofit organization dedicated to supporting and promoting the education and presentation of contemporary, traditional, and multicultural folk music, folklore, and folk dance in the Sierra foothills around the Georgetown Divide. 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
And every Saturday with a rebroadcast, every first Saturday, but a rebroadcast every Saturday after that from 4 to 6 p.m., you can catch Gimme Back My Break Core with Sugar Bunny and Trey 23. And you will hear the most feral electronic music bubbling up from the underground by artists from across the globe. And let's see here. That takes care of the business. So I'm going to go ahead and play another one from, Help! Dean Zucuro with Lullaby. I hope you enjoy it right here on Community Radio, KFOK, LPFM, Georgetown.

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falls. I'm all alone and the lights go out once more. Till the curtain falls, I'm all alone and the lights

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This is Reba's Mostly Blues. Just about out of here, but don't touch that dial. Jake's in the house. That last song was One More Night from Rick Shea. Lil Ed and the Imperials with Crazy Love Affair. Charlie Barath, Waiting for the Queen. Billy Thompson, Truth Come to Power. And Dean Zaccaro with Lullaby started out the last half hour of music. And here at the top of the hour, we do like to give thanks and praise to our underwriters. KFOK receives underwriting support from the Georgetown Divide Public Utility District, serving the water needs of the Georgetown Divide. GDEPUD is committed to the community, and for more information about their activities, GDEPUD can be reached at 530-333-4356 or online at gd-pud.org. Susie and Stan Wamini say they love the variety of programming at KFOK and acknowledge the broadcasters who put a lot of hard work and love into their individual programs, making KFOK a unique and special radio station. 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Sweet D and Rasta Jeffrey invite you to tune in on Sundays from 4 to 6 p.m. And a big shout out to all of our broadcasters for their support of community radio by being here for their shows and supporting us during fundraises and all of that stuff. Thank you so much for coming along with me here on Reba's Mostly Blues. I'll be back again on Tuesday from noon to 2 with Reba's Reggae and Blues. That'll be the 19th. So thank you for putting that on your calendar and coming along with me then too. Have a great weekend, and stay out there, stay safe, and stay tuned for Jake and a beer.

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2: 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Michael Murphy underwrites on KFK Community Radio, so that his wife Rebecca has some place to go every other Tuesday and Saturday. He invites you to tune in for Reba's Reggae and Blues, the first, third, and sometimes fifth Tuesdays from noon to two, and Reba's Mostly Blues, the first and third Saturdays from noon to 2 p.m. Mr. Unmentionable says, I support it because I like it.
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I fear the worst, but how could you leave us all behind? 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

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Pastor Joe Rivera would like to welcome any and all to join the Kelsey Bible Baptist Church for Sunday school at 10 a.m. and worship services at 11 a.m. The Kelsey Bible Baptist Church is located on Highway 193 in Kelsey. 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Folsom Garden Club will be hosting their 24th annual garden tour, Garden of Folsom, on April 25th and 26th, 11 a.m., 4 p.m., rain or shine. 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Grizzly Nixon History Hour, Thursdays from 9 to 10 a.m. with Guy Nixon. 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The Iris, the Bouncing Bee, Thursdays from 10 to noon with Shirley George. Want to hear something great? Tune in to Shirley's show, The Blaring Iris, The Bouncing Bee. Every Thursday from 10 to noon and share the soundtrack of our lives. 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Now let's get back to some music.

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1: Hey, I'm here today. You happy? Mm-hmm. No?
0: Go ahead.
1: Oh, me first? Get me out of here. We would like to thank Jolly Farms. El Dorado County's licensed dairy is located in Garden Valley, offering farmstead goat cheeses, goat milk, soaps, and lotions. 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And for more information is available at area code 1-530-444-0805, or you can visit their website at jollyfarm.net. And then I would also like to thank Marvel Food Stores. It is located in the Buffalo Hill Center at 6049 Front Street off of Highway 193 here in Georgetown, offering organic foods, service deli, meat department, and more, including more than 600 organic and free from items across 70 categories. And they are open 7 days a week from 7 a.m. to 9 p.m. And their phone number is area code 1-530-333-2245.
0: Mr. Unmentionable says I would support it because I like it. Michael Murphy underwrites on KFK Community Radio, so his wife Rebecca has some place to go every other Tuesday and Saturday. He invites you to tune in for Reba's Reggae and Blues, the first, third, and sometimes fifth Tuesdays from noon to 2 p.m., and Reba's Mostly Blues, the second and third Saturdays of the month from noon to 2 p.m. GDPD, KFK receives underwriting support from the Georgetown Divide Public Utility District. 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And let's get back to some music.

Yeah. Don't talk down to me, that's not gonna work now. Packed all my clothes and I moved out. I don't even wanna go to your house. Every time I sit on that couch, I feel like you lecture me. Eventually, I bet that we could've made this work and probably would've figured things out. But I guess I'm a letdown, but it's cool, I checked out. Oh, you wanna be friends now? Okay, let's put my fake face on and pretend now. Sit around and talk about the good times. That didn't even happen. I mean, why are you laughing? Must've missed that joke, let me see if I can find a reaction. No, but at least you're happy. Just let-

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Pastor Joe Revere will like to welcome any and all to join the Kelsey Bible Baptist Church for Sunday school at 10 a.m. Worship services at 11 a.m. The Kelsey Bible Baptist Church is located on Highway 193 in Kelsey. Pastor Revere can be reached at 912-337-0196. 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

0: 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Michael Murphy underwrites on KFK Community Radio so that his wife Rebecca has some place to go every other Tuesday and Saturday. He invites you to tune in for Reba's Reggae and Blues the first, third, and fifth Tuesdays from noon to 2 p.m. and Reba's Mostly Blues the first and third Saturdays from noon to 2. Mr. Unmentionable says, I support it because I like it. 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

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I'm your host, Doug Smug, here practically almost always, every Tuesday from 2 to 6 p.m., big four-hour show every Tuesday. And with that being said, I'd like to thank our underwriters for the Blue Rock Mine program here. I'd like to thank Zensura, offering careers in insurance sales. 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And Evan Ort can be reached at 916-865-8247 for more information on a career in insurance sales. Also, I'd like to thank Georgetown Hardware, selling general hardware and propane, as well as outdoor recreation supplies. They're open Monday through Saturday from 8 a.m. to 6 p.m. and Sundays from 9 a.m. to 5 p.m. They're located right there in the Buffalo Hills Center. All right. Another stamping another good program together today, as I always try to do. Anyway, let's have that, and here we go.

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This is Little Achilles Wheel doing Milk Cow Ramblin'. Just before that, we had Hill Country Stomp. That was Justin Johnson. Nice little instrumental there. And between The Hard Place, and that is Mike Bloomfield. We're going to have David Bronberg and Suffer to Sing the Blues. And Johnny Shines did Karina Karina. Arthur Big Boy Chubbip did Dirt Road Blues. Then we started out there, little Tommy McClanahan. And Whiskey Head Woman opened the show. And at the half hour, KFOK provides public service announcements. You get your meeting or event announced on air, please visit our website at KFOK.org. You can mail it to P.O. Box 4238, Georgetown, California, 95634. You can always email it to announcements at KFOK.org or come on down here and drop it off at our studio on Main Street in beautiful downtown Georgetown. Get on the hot side here, hotter side than we just have had. Temperature currently is 81 degrees outside and rising. Oh yeah, views and opinions expressed in this program by those of the speaker do not necessarily represent those of KFOK.org. And as you may know, many of our programs are rebroadcast. The dates written may not be accurate. Today is the last day of June 30th. And the time here now is 2:33 p.m. Hey, check out Uncle Tom's Cabin, 4th of July. Uncle Tom's Cabin presents America's Birthday, July 4th, and they're located at 15630 Wentworth Springs, upcountry. 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Then we have an upcoming event, August 2nd. It's Date on the Divide. 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
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Check out Mark, Greg, Mark's, X Marks the Spot with Greg. There you go. Back to a little kid, Achilles Wheel here. The Robert Johnson stuff.

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Hey, so how'd you like that last one? That was not Little Feet. It's a new guy for me. Anyway, Sam Morrow. And that was called Quick Fix. B.B. King and Bonnie Raitt. Before that, doing Baby I Love You, the classic Aretha song. Another Sam Morrow tune, By Your Side. Jeff Austin did Shake Me Up. And Rock Me Baby, that was Eric Clapton with B.B. King. We faded that out of there, a little milk and all rambling, Achilles Wheel. And like thing our underwriters was last hour music, Zensure offering careers in the insurance sales. No experience is necessary, training and placement by local experienced persons. And Evan at work can be reached at 916-865-8247 for more information about becoming an insurance salesperson. Well, I'd like to thank Georgetown Hardware, selling general hardware and propane, as well as outdoor recreation supplies. And they're open Monday through Saturday from 8 a.m. to 6 p.m. and Sundays from 9 a.m. to 5 p.m. And they're located right there in the Buffalo Hill Center, right there by Marvell. And speaking of Marvell, we'd like to thank for this next upcoming hour the music at the Blue Rock Mine. I'd like to thank Marvell Food Stores, and they're located in the Buffalo Hill Center once again. At 6049 Front Street, just off of Highway 193 in Georgetown, offering organic foods, service deli, a meat department, and more, including more than 600 organic and free-from items across 70 categories. 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Marvell Food Store. And this here's Mike Gordon, Adelman's Yard. I'll turn it up and get off this microphone here.

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0: And it's Revolution Earth. Before that, we had Echoes of My Sins. That was Anders Osborne. Thorn in My Pride was the Black Crowes. Before that, we had Jam in the Van with Smooth Hound Smith doing Three Shades of Lonely. Another Sam Morrow tune. It was like the Little Feet Carry On. Doing Sit Crooked, Talk Straight. Dogs in a Pile did All the Same. Sort of had a little Alderman's Yard. That was Mike Gordon. All right. Hey, at the half hour, KFOK provides public service announcements. 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You can also email it to announcements at KFOK.org. Or come on down here and drop it off at our studio on Bay Street, beautiful downtown Georgetown. Currently outside, it's 81 degrees, I should say. And as you may know, many of our programs are rebroadcast. The dates are made to be accurate. Today is the last day of June, June 30. Time is 3:36. Got a little behind there. I like to listen to that song through. Anyway, hey, Sunday's Burgers, Brews, and Bloody Marys is hosted by Tracy at the VFW Post 9241. And that's happening on Sundays from 1 to 7 p.m. Located at 6297 Main Street right here in Georgetown. Check out the Facebook page for more details. Hey, Marcos in Coloma presents Bear Fox. That's July 31st. You can get there at, by going to, 986 Lotus Road in Lotus. 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Hey, the United Methodist Church, located at 2853 Church Street in Georgetown, provides free food on Fridays from 5 to 6:30 p.m. For more information, you can contact David Justice at 530-903-6058. In Georgetown, fire-seeking volunteer firemen and women, you must be 18 or older and have a valid driver's license and a clean criminal record, as well being healthy and vigorous. If you think you're up to the task, you can call them at 530-333-4111. 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California.

I'm a smuggler and I could get shot, but I ain't gonna die, ain't gonna get caught, 'cause I'm a flying fool, especially

0: 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Hey, hello, Greg Allman here, doing these days, Jackson Brown Classic there. And Immigration Man was Graham Nash, Steve Crosby, long time gone, David Crosby. Stephen Stills did Treetop Choir. Faded out their little California Pretenders. I think our underwriter for the last hour of music here, the Blue Rock Mine, Marvell Food Store, is located in the Buffalo Hills Center, located at 4049 Front Street, just off Highway 193, offering organic foods and service deli, meat department, and more, and more than 600 organic and free-from items across 70 categories. They're open 7 days a week from 7 a.m. to 9 p.m. Number there is 530-333-2245. For the next upcoming hour, we're at the halfway mark here, 4 o'clock. 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
0: 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All right, little David Gilmore. 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

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Little Achilles wheel right here. Rambling on my mind. We just had heard Six Blade Knife. That was Dire Straits. Achilles wheel once again before that. Careless Son. It's Not My Cross to Bear. Allman Brothers Band. For that, we had Eddie Vedder doing Society. And Mont Blanc was the Quiet Hollers. Started out there, a little Cry from the Street, David Gilmour. And at the half hour, KFOK provides public service announcements. 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As you may know, many of our programs are rebroadcast. Today's rate may not be accurate. Today is the 30th day of June, last day of June. Time is 4:33 p.m. Hey, we got the 55th annual Garden Valley 4th of July parade and celebration. It'll start at 9 a.m. in the Garden Valley Park at the corner of Marshall Road and Garden Valley Road. The parade starts at 10 a.m. in the Garden at the Garden Valley Firehouse. And the parade route along Marshall Road is closed to traffic during the parade. There will be booths on hand offering arts, crafts, foods, and raffle, with a grand prize that is offered by the Garden Valley Community Association. Live music will be performed on the Garden Valley Park stage. For booth space and parade applications, you may visit gdrd.org. This is a GDRD community partnered event. Hey, what makes us happy? Being healthy, protecting the planet, respecting others. 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Geoengineeringwatch.org is an organization that investigates global climate modification programs around the world. 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That's tomorrow from 10 to noon, Stepping Out with Keith Williams. Keith plays hits from the 50s, 60s, 70s, 80s, and 90s. Come and join him every Wednesday and jive with his eclectic program. He'll pop from all-time greats such as Sinatra, Dean Martin, Elvis, the Beatles, and many, many, many, many more pop favorites. This show is a must and features live interviews with music celebrities from across the globe. 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Rambling on my mind. Achilles wheel. 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

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I think underwriter for last hour of music here, Marval Food Store, located at Buffalo Hill Center, 6049 Front Street. 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As well, I'd like to thank Cool Optometry and Dr. Thomas Ruggio. He supports KFLK Community Radio for the benefit of the Divide community. 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And for the final hour of the Blue Rock Mine, I'd like to thank the American River Conservancy. Since 1989, ARC has been the local land trust on the Divide. Donations and volunteers keep the river and lands preserved for life. The ARC event calendar can be found at arconservancy.org/events. Well, Steve Miller here, Living in the USA. Before that, we had the Star-Spangled Banner, of course. That was the Sons of Haleakala, Bailey. And America the Beautiful, Ray Charles. Pack My Jack, that was J.J. Cale, Grateful Dead, I Need a Miracle. And here, Jerusalem Moon, the Joe Craven. Before that, we had the Gomorrah song from Jerry Garcia Band. All right, let's go there. We're getting a little patriotic here. 4th of July is coming up this Saturday. Big parade. Come on down, Garden Valley Park, 10 a.m.

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Or Free as a Bird. There's the Beatles. Freedom, that was Tea Leaf Green. Before that, Danger Muffin did Free Man. American Tune, Paul Simon, City Folk did I'm a Patriot. Wave That Flag, Grateful Dead. Steve Miller Band doing Living in the USA. 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Or come on out here and drop it off at our studio on Main Street in beautiful downtown Georgetown. And as you may know, many of our programs are rebroadcast of the dates. Red may not be accurate. Today is the last day of June, June 30. Time is 5:33 p.m. Temperature outside is 85 degrees. No wind blowing, hardly a breeze blowing. And let me see, we got our 4th of July lineup here. We got Uncle Tom's Cabin presents America's Birthday July 4th. They're located at 15630 Wentworth Springs. That's way up country. And there will be music and fresh air and lots of fun. Check out the Facebook page for the details. And the 55th Annual Garden Valley 4th of July Parade and Celebration will start at 9 a.m. in Garden Valley Park. At the corner of Marshall Road and Garden Valley Road, the parade starts at 10 a.m. at the Garden Valley Firehouse. And the parade route along Marshall Road is closed to traffic during the parade. There will be booths on hand offering arts, crafts, food, and a raffle with a grand prize offered by the Garden Valley Community Association. Live music will be performed along the Garden Valley Parks stage. And for booth space and parade applications, you may visit gdrd.org. This is the GDRD community park. In between those, Friday and Saturday, the 5th and the 6th, Rustic Divide Smokehouse has Cajun-style boil with Dungeness crab, crayfish, and shrimp, sausage, and corn, and potatoes. Check it out, Rustic Divide Smokehouse, right next to Marval down there. Sounds pretty good there. Georgetown Friends of the Library sells donated new and used books to raise money for library programs for the purchase of new books. 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To find out more about the library, visit the Facebook page, or you can call them at 530-333-4724. 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You can catch a wave of every music genre on the Differing Waves with your host, Sadie. 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And as the owner of the KFOK Community Radio License, American River Folk Society believes that operating a community radio station helps further these goals and is essential for a sustainable community. Well, Kingfisher, all right, turn it up.

Hey, party's over here on the Blue Rock Mine. Thanks for tuning in. Got a little Roxy music to wrap it up here. And then we had Long May You Run, Stills Young Band. Fish did Free. And they're Free from Moses Guest as well, two frees in a row. And Standing on the Moon, Grateful Dead. Battle Hymn of the Republic, that was Kingfish. I thank our underwriter for making the show and the station all possible here. American River Conservancy since 1989. ARC has been the local land trust on the divide. 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ARC's event calendar can be found at arconservancy.org/events. 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

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Happy 4th of July holiday weekend. Number 250 for the USA. This is Pin. I'm celebrating our nation's birthday today on KFOK.org, 95.1 LPFM, community radio nonprofit, all volunteers streaming from busy, recreational Georgetown, California. A lot of recreationists around. Procreationists, too, I think, out there in the woods. So be careful where you step, especially at the swimming holes. You gotta watch out. 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

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More info, they can be reached at 530-621-1698. And remember, no fireworks. It's a felony in El Dorado County. All you newbies, do not set them off. They'll be in your door arresting you. SWAT will knock your door in. No fireworks. Not even kidding. I want to thank Georgetown Divide Public Utility District. 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I want to thank Michael Murphy, underwrites on KLK Community Radio. So his wife, Rebecca, has someplace to go. 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Reba rocks it out here, KFK, for decades. Awesome. I want to thank the American River Conservancy. Since 1989, ARC has been the local land trust on the Divide. Donations and volunteers keep rivers and lands preserved for life. The ARC's event calendar can be found at arconservancy.org/events. 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

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Tony and Marta, my old friends. Happy 4th of July weekend.

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Happy 4th of July celebration weekend. 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Drop off a studio main street. 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Dates read may not be accurate. It's July 3rd, 4th July weekend. Remember, KFOK is the voice of the divide. We're having our big birthday party. August 2nd. Right over there in Garden Valley Park from 11:30 a.m. to 7:30 p.m. Food, merchandise, raffle, bar. Kids are free. Adults, $20 donation, please. Featuring the musical stylings of the Islands of Black and White.

Got Big Wave Machine, the Golden Cadillacs, and the Howlin' Allen Band. 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Since 1989, ARC has been the local land trust on the Divide. Donations and volunteers keep rivers and lands preserved for life. The ARC's event calendar can be found at arconservancy.org/events. Got our 4th July celebration in Georgetown tomorrow, 8 a.m. to 1 p.m. out here on Main Street. Come stop by the KFOK booth in our lot. Bring some cash. Some little bit of loose change, man. 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Got Dancing Across the Divide coming up. Michael from 6 to 8 p.m. every free day here. Not sure if Michael's coming in. I got his underwriter cards out.

right, let's get it on a little bit more now. Okay. We're going to keep it in the soul vein. What's next? I'm going to try to play stuff we haven't played the last couple of weeks. Okay. Let's try it over here.

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Please, please, please.

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This is Penn, I host The Roaring Road every Friday from noon o'clock to 2 p.m. Pacific here in the KFOK.org 95.1 LPFM studio in Georgetown, California. We are the voice of the divide, your 2-watt flamethrower, streaming the canyons, rocking its fjords, playing some late 50s, early 60s. 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I want to thank Michael Murphy, underwrites on KFOK Community Radio. 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Thank you, Michael Murphy, for supporting community radio all these years. 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

I want to thank the official underwriter of the Roaring Road, the Windfall, for 10 seasons. The Windfall has been the official underwriter of the Roaring Road. I'm being redundant. 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For more info, they can be reached at 530-621-1698. Let's get back on track. Yeah, we're moving up. I think we're getting into like the mid-60s now. Post-Kennedy years.

All right, we're back. KFOK.org, 95.1 LPFM. This is Penn. I host The Roaring Road every Friday from noon to 2 p.m. Pacific time, celebrating Independence Day weekend here on the Divide. Very crowded, a lot of recreationists around. 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Happy 4th July, my fellow citizens. 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This show is rebroadcast every Tuesday morning from 8 a.m. to 10 a.m. o'clock Pacific. We got Day on the Divide. It's coming up another month or so, August 2nd, 2026. Right over there in Garden Valley Park, 11:30 a.m. to 7:30 p.m. Food, merchandise, raffle, bar. 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Featuring Island of Black and White, Big Wave Machine, the Golden Cadillacs, and the Helen Allen Band. I want to thank Georgetown Divide Recreation District for letting us use the facility. It's all good. 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Got Dancing Across the Divide coming up at 6 p.m. to 8 p.m. with Michael. Not sure if it's a rebroadcast or not, but it's good. All right, we got one more segmento up. Where are we going? Where are we going with all this? Oh, yes. Disc 7. All right. We're popping into the mid-60s. Feeling good. Remember, the views and opinions expressed in this program, those that speak and do not necessarily represent those of KFOK staff, management, or underwriters.

All right, we're back. We're shutting down the Roaring Rose Pin. I host every Friday, noon to 2 p.m. Pacific here at KFOK.org, 95.1 LPFM, community radio, nonprofit, all volunteer. We are the voice of the divide. Your 2-watt flamethrower streaming the canyons, rocking its fjords. 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Got Dance Across the Divide coming in at 6 p.m. to 8 p.m. with Michael. I'm not sure if he's coming in, so I want to read his underwriters. Sunset House Recording Studio and Keith Williams, a singer for all occasions and owner of Sunset House Recording Studio and Cool. 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I want to thank Patty Smith Real Estate Group, Inc., real estate agents with life experience for buyers and sellers in the Georgetown Divide area. 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

And I'd like to thank the underwriters of the Roaring Road, the Michael Murphy, Georgetown Divide Public Utility District, American River Conservancy, and the official underwriter of the Roaring Road, the Windfall, for your advertising needs. Thank you so much, Thornton Community Radio. Remember, KFOK is licensed to the American River Folk Society, for which we are very grateful.

Okay, happy 4th of July. Remember, no fireworks, no exceptions. I'm telling you, you'll get locked up. They were tight on it 40 years ago. Now they got everything. Drones, satellites, robot warfare to quell fireworks in El Dorado County. No fireworks. I can't say it enough. But there's nice fireworks down at the county fairgrounds this weekend. So, you know, be dutiful and safe. This is Pin. I'm out. Catch you next week on the Roaring Road. Oh, by the way, we have a special live musical guest. Our local legend, Dewayne Eknis, is coming on the program next Friday. I'm sorry. Yeah, next Friday, July 10th. He'll be playing from 12:30 to 1:30. He's going to do about an hour. And we're going to chat with Dewayne. He's been on the show several times. He's an awesome guy. So, good time to tune in next week. Listen to some local talent. I'm going to start doing that again here on the Roaring Road. Just Pin, I'm out.

lobsters get on the water, right side up. This Pin, I'm out. Catch you next week on the Roaring Road.

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the devil went down to Georgia. He was looking for a soul to steal. He was in a bind because he was way behind. He was willing to make a deal. When he came across this young man, saw him on the fiddle and playing it hot. And the devil jumped up on a hickory stump and said, boy, let me tell you what. You probably didn't even know it, but I'm a fiddle player too.

Okay, everybody, I hope you enjoyed that first set, because you were listening to Do That To Me One More Time, Captain and Tennille, Upside Down, Diana Ross, Another Break in the Wall, Pink Floyd, It's Still Rock and Roll to Me, Billy Joel, and Crazy Little Thing Called Love, Queen. Okay, folks, we're going to continue on with more music for your listening pleasure. We've got some wonderful tracks, like I said, lined up for you. So kick back, relax, enjoy the coffee morning, and here we go with Michael Jackson, Rock With You, Baby.

Okay, ladies and gentlemen, I hope you enjoyed that last set that we were recording for you, because you were listening to Rock With You, Michael Jackson. Coming up, Paul McCartney, Another One Bites the Dust, Queen, Little Genie, Elton John, and All Out of Love, Air Supply. And now we can continue on now with our more information on what's been going on right here on KFOK. Garden Valley Firehouse Breakfast, held every second Sunday from 8 to 11 a.m. at the Garden Valley Firehouse in Garden Valley, located at 4860 Marshall Road. 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The markets will be held every second Saturday through October, excluding July. 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Coming up soon, August 2nd, Divide, Day on the Divide, 11:30 a.m. to 7:30 p.m., Garden Valley Park, food, merchandise, raffle bar. 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So we hope you can make it, folks. Okay, we're going to continue on now with the music. This one is a local artist, an extremely talented individual, Mr. Eldo Hills. And you can tell me what you think, because this young man has tremendous talent in songwriting. And here we go with one of his first of his new album, They Call Me Eldo.

Well, ladies and gentlemen, what more can I say? Mr. Eldo Hills, what a very, very talented individual he is indeed. And you were listening to, first of all, They Call Me Eldo, then Living on 18th Avenue, Lovey Dovey, which is one of his newest album releases, Old Dude Blues, and All Hallows and The Golden Rule, which was another of his new release. So, folks, that is the talent we have here on The Divide. What more can I tell you? Great talent indeed. So, we're going to continue on now with our underwriters. 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This program explores local history and its connections to world events in human and natural history in a folksy, fun, and informative format. We have some amazing history right here on The Divide that has affected or has been affected by world events since 1543. And Guy brings it to life with surprising interconnections and modern science to put it all into perspective. Okay, folks, on with the music. And like I said, I hope you're having a wonderful morning and getting that extra coffee pot on the boil. So here we go with a little bit of Olivia Newton-John with Magic.